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4: High pressure is covering all of the northern and central plains and extending into the midwestern states, so our weather pattern looks pretty good for a while. It'll be clear for the overnight hours, our low in the mid-40s. Really nice on Tuesday, mid-70s, a little bit breezy, but not bad, and we should have sunshine through the day. Clear in mid-50s on Tuesday night, and then on Wednesday, we're looking good, upper 70s and sunny, low 70s and nice on Thursday. I'm meteorologist Steve Hamilton.
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0: Still Lefties on River Country, WIVR with Boston. And hey there, peeps. It's your girl, Best Jess. And shout out to those tuning in from Hershey tonight. Yeah, our hometown spotlight for the week.
1: My hometown.
0: That's right. We are back with our weekly hometown spotlight series. And for over 145 years, the community of Hershey has proudly rallied behind its school as Tiger Country, where events like Friday Night Football are the heartbeat of the town. So this week, our very own Rebecca and Hershey graduate, she'll be hanging out at the high school, between 6 and 7 p.m. So stop on by on the 9th while the football team plays Cole City and cheer them on. Plus, you can even sign up to win your way to the U of I game versus Oregon. Yeah, it's the football matchup later this month, too. It's going to be a big old game, so don't miss out. But for more about our hometown spotlight for the week, you can visit our website. And now it's after 7:30 with Dierks Bentley. And what was I thinking? I'm River Country, WIVR.

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5: High pressure is covering all of the northern and central plains and extending into the midwestern states, so our weather pattern looks pretty good for a while. It'll be clear for the overnight hours, our low in the mid-40s. Really nice on Tuesday, mid-70s, a little bit breezy, but not bad, and we should have sunshine through the day. Clear in mid-50s on Tuesday night, and then on Wednesday, we're looking good, upper 70s and sunny, low 70s and nice on Thursday. I'm meteorologist Steve Hamilton.
4: 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Yeah.

River Country, WIVR. Hey, don't miss Roy's Morning Mind Twisters this week, peeps. Yeah, he's back. So listen around 8:45 a.m. the rest of the week for a new theme or event of Roy's choosing. Plus, even ask you a question about it, which hopefully brings a smile to your face. Possibly even teaches you something new. But at the very least, it could win you some free, tasty Dairy Queen as well. That is right. So good luck on that and have fun with Roy the rest of the week. Well, for now, almost 8 p.m. And I'll be right back on River Country, WIVR.

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River Country, WIBR, Luke Bryan's at Country, and she knows it. And what's up, peeps? After 8 p.m. on this Monday, and fingers crossed, it's been good to you. Yeah, it's best just. Also, the 5th of October and World Teacher Day. That's right. Come on. We all know that one teacher, we remember one at least, who believed in us when our grades had otherwise somehow made that really boring class seem pretty interesting and maybe even changed your life altogether. So go leave yours on our Facebook page to let them know what a difference they truly made in your life and show them the love that they deserve, starting with Mrs. Patricia Harmon. Yeah, she was my pick. And I was never really good at school, I'll admit, or navigating the social part either, so I really do consider myself so lucky to have been in the same class as her son most of my education, because Mrs. Harmon, her massive heart, unwavering support, and her ability to make you feel unstoppable, well, that followed me from junior high all the way through high school. That's right. So big thanks to Mrs. Harmon on this World Teacher's Day. She helped her girl here find her voice, which you're now hearing every weeknight while we jam out to our favorites together. And speaking of, it's Rascal Flatts taking us back to the music now with Fast Cars and Freedom on River Country, WIBR.

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5: High pressure is covering all of the northern and central plains and extending into the midwestern states, so our weather pattern looks pretty good for a while. It'll be clear for the overnight hours, our low in the mid-40s. Really nice on Tuesday, mid-70s, a little bit breezy, but not bad, and we should have sunshine through the day. Clear in mid-50s on Tuesday night, and then on Wednesday, we're looking good, upper 70s and sunny, low 70s and nice on Thursday. I'm meteorologist Steve Hamilton.
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1: He's a ranch hand in a pinch, man. 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

River Country, WIVR, it's Dan and Shay's Say So. And it's Monday, peeps. Yeah, real quick, help me congratulate the Kinky County Supervisor of Assessments Office, because they are, in fact, the newest lucky workplace place of the week. That's right. Nominated by Christine Anderson. Let's give it up to her and the crew. Now,

and sending them a bunch of coupons to treat themselves to some tasty deliciousness, courtesy of our JJC and Lemonfield McDonald's. We're showing them love all week. That is on air, online, on our socials, too. So get used to us, you know, bragging about the Kankakee County Supervisor of Assessments Office. Yeah, the latest lucky workplace of the week. But you could be one, too, as we pick a new one every Monday. And just head to the website or use the mobile app to nominate yours whenever you can. But meanwhile, it's Best Jess. And after 8:30, it's Zach Brown Band and Homegrown on River Country, WIVR.

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3: High pressure is covering all of the northern and central plains and extending into the midwestern states, so our weather pattern looks pretty good for a while. It'll be clear for the overnight hours, our low in the mid-40s. Really nice on Tuesday, mid-70s, a little bit breezy, but not bad, and we should have sunshine through the day. Clear in mid-50s on Tuesday night, and then on Wednesday, we're looking good, upper 70s and sunny, low 70s and nice on Thursday. I'm meteorologist Steve Hamilton.
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River Country, WIVR, Blake Shelton's Doing What She Likes, and Hey Peeps, your girl Best Jess, and kind of like Drew Barrymore did in the movie Never Been Kissed, our girl Rebecca is going back to high school later this week. Yeah, we are back with our weekly Hometown Spotlight series on this Friday from 6 until 7. The former Hersher graduate and talented Rebecca will be at the high school, so come out to say hello. Also, cheer on the football team as they play Cole City in the ninth. Plus, you could even win your way to the U of I football game against Oregon this month as well. And yeah, she'll get you signed up for that. We'll all set up this Friday in Hersher for our Hometown Spotlight for the week. And almost 9 p.m., I'm all yours until midnight on River Country. WIVR. Did I say that right? I am all yours until midnight out of our country. There you go.

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River Country, WYVR, with Scott and McCreary and Bottle Rockets. And now, peeps, it's not too often one of your favorite TV series combines with your community, and last night it officially happened when the severe weather outbreak from March 10th, it was highlighted in the recent episode of Discovery Channel's Eye of the Storm. Yeah, anyone else watch every season and look forward to the new episode every single week on HBO Max? It's a really good show, going over natural disasters while featuring home footage and real-life accounts from those who lived through them. You should check it out sometime, especially the new episode that dropped 9 p.m. last night. It's like you can hear what it's like surviving that super destructive EF3 tornado that went through Kankakee and Rome Park, but they didn't actually have anything from like when it went through Indiana, and maybe that'll be its own episode. I'm not really sure, but why else would they leave out the area? Yeah, and if you watched it last night too, let me know what you thought. And after 9 p.m. on our Monday, it's Ella Langley, and she's living life again on River Country, WYVR.

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I got

0: I'm Scott Smith talking with Mayor Sweeney from Hersher. It's the hometown spotlight. Tell me about some of the big events people look forward to in Hersher.
1: Our festivities generally start off in July. We have our annual Corn Bowl, second week in July, and that was just a great turnout with weather. We have a fireworks display afterwards, and that brought in a lot of people and it went well. And as far as Labor Day, it's our 105th celebration. And it's weather cooperated. It was perfect. It was a great turnout. And it was good to see everyone in town. We have the American Legion Auxiliary in Hersher is having a steak fry benefit for an honor flight. That's coming up November 7th. So we always usually have a real good turnout for that. And it's a great event for a great cause.
0: And the Christmas parade in December. We'll talk more about Hersher all week with our hometown spotlight.
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4: Hersher is covering all of the northern and central plains and extending into the midwestern states, so our weather pattern looks pretty good for a while. It'll be clear for the overnight hours, our low in the mid-40s. Really nice on Tuesday, mid-70s, a little bit breezy but not bad, and we should have sunshine through the day. Clear in mid-50s on Tuesday night, and then on Wednesday we're looking good, upper 70s and sunny, low 70s and nice on Thursday. I'm meteorologist Steve Hamilton.
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River Country, WIVR, it's Lee Bryce with One of Them Girls. And another week, also another exciting win for Chicago football fans. Yeah, it's best just. Yesterday, the Bears ran an incredible 89 offensive plays and compared to just 32 for the Jets to basically suffocate New York, winning 23-12. Yeah, not to mention Caleb Williams, he was out with his hamstring injury, but subbing in for QB was Tyson Bagnett, who did a great job eating up 42 minutes and like 45 seconds of the clock, leaving the Jets with only like just over 17 to operate. But anyways, next up, the Packers this Sunday, October 11th, and such a huge game against our rivals. So get ready to cheer them on and make sure you're listening for our Miller Lite pregame previews end of this week. This Friday and Saturday, we'll be going over the key players, talking injury reports, and so much more ahead of what is the biggest matchup so far this season. Yeah, that's

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6: High pressure is covering all of the northern and central plains and extending into the midwestern states, so our weather pattern looks pretty good for a while. It'll be clear for the overnight hours, our low in the mid 40s. Really nice on Tuesday, mid-70s, a little bit breezy, but not bad, and we should have sunshine through the day. Clear in mid-50s on Tuesday night, and then on Wednesday, we're looking good, upper 70s and sunny, low 70s and nice on Thursday. I'm meteorologist Steve Hamilton.
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River Country, WIVR. He's back, so don't miss Roy's Morning Mind Twisters this week, peeps. Yeah, back in this view. So listen around 8:45 a.m. the rest of the week for a new theme or event of his choosing. Plus, Roy's going to ask you a question about it, which hopefully will bring a smile to your face. Maybe teach you something you didn't know, but at the very least, you could win yourself some tasty Dairy Queen. But that's happening tomorrow and the rest of the week around 8:45 a.m. So once again, don't miss Roy's Morning Mind Twister. And for now, almost 10 p.m., it's your girl, Best Jess, and I'll be right back on River Country, WIVR.

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River Country, WIVR, Zach John King's Get to Drinkin', and evening peeps, officially after 10 p.m. on this Monday, and not sure when I found the time, but I watched some more good stuff over the weekend. Yeah, it's Best Jess. Back to tell you all about the latest episode of Famous Last Meals, because out now it features none other than, Matthew McConaughey, who is an icon, of course, and extremely funny. He's a laid-back sort of guy, but what really got me was the way that this man giggles to himself like a small child while eating whatever he thinks is really delicious, because it was so childlike and whimsy and honestly amazing to see him react to his favorite dishes that way. However, this probably didn't hurt that, you know, every single course that they had was accompanied by a nice helping of tequila, whether that was frozen or on the rocks, and you know that they both had to be feeling pretty good by the end of this interview. There was even some Miller Lite involved in there, but anyways, that's for sure. But have you seen that one too? Anyways, let me know. And what is your favorite Famous Last Meals so far? Meanwhile, though, Sugar Land, they're taking us back to the music and looking for something more on River Country WIVR.

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4: High pressure is covering all of the northern and central plains and extending into the midwestern states, so our weather pattern looks pretty good for a while. It'll be clear for the overnight hours, our low in the mid-40s. Really nice on Tuesday, mid-70s, a little bit breezy, but not bad, and we should have sunshine through the day. Clear in mid-50s on Tuesday night, and then on Wednesday, we're looking good, upper 70s and sunny, low 70s and nice on Thursday. I'm meteorologist Steve Hamilton.
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Morgan Wallen, and been by now on River Country, WIVR. And hey, congratulations to the newest lucky list of the week. It's Lindsay Laycox of Frankfurt, yeah. That's best of the day. Lindsay is the Director of Graduate Studies in Public Safety Management degree programs at Southern Illinois University Carbondale. So, you know, he's pretty important, it seems. Plus, an old school country music fan, his favorites include anything by Willie and the Boys. But we'll be telling you all about Lindsay all week long, plus awarding them with one of our amazing Ultimate Thank You prize packages. So he's going to score the goodies from Oliver's LK Tax Shop, Game On, and Us River Country. So congrats again to Lindsay. And hey, for your chance to be next, visit the website or use our mobile app to sign up, because Mondays we'll pick a new list of the week. Meanwhile, though, after 10:30, and it's Darius Rucker's All Right on River Country, WIVR. All right.

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2: High pressure is covering all of the northern and central plains and extending into the midwestern states, so our weather pattern looks pretty good for a while. It'll be clear for the overnight hours, our low in the mid-40s. Really nice on Tuesday, mid-70s, a little bit breezy but not bad, and we should have sunshine through the day. Clear in mid-50s on Tuesday night, and then on Wednesday we're looking good, upper 70s and sunny, low 70s and nice on Thursday. I'm meteorologist Steve Hamilton.
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Hey, peeps, it's Best Jess, and we're back with our weekly Hometown Spotlight series with Hersher, a first. Yeah, Tiger Country, where events like Friday Night Football are the heartbeat of the town. So this week, our very own Rebecca, also the Hersher graduate, she'll be hanging out at the high school football game between 6 and 7 p.m. So stop by on the 9th while the football team is, like, taking on Cole City, and help cheer them on. 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But anyways, how exciting is that? 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

Trucker Country, WIVR. That's Jordan Davis with Turn That Truck Around. And although I, for some reason, was avoiding the title for the last several months when trying to find something to watch on TV, I finally gave in and gave the show Paradise a try on Hulu, and I cannot believe I did not check it out sooner. Yeah, about the world after an apocalyptic event happens with some of the world's most influential people and their families thriving safely inside a cave that they turned into a bunker that looks exactly like a normal neighborhood would above ground. But while everyone's outside is like assumed to be dead, they really aren't, and people actually start dying inside this little safe place. Now, it's only season one, and I have so many questions, like, who killed the president? Will Xavier ever find his wife? And what on earth is Sinatra up to? But honestly, I can't wait to find out what happens next on Paradise. Yeah, it's best just, and ever see it, let me know while it's after 11 p.m., and I'm so glad you're up, because, hey, Luke Combs is taking us back to the music now with Be By You on River Country, WIVR.

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4: Hi-Tricia is covering all of the northern and central plains and extending into the midwestern states, so our weather pattern looks pretty good for a while. It'll be clear for the overnight hours, our low in the mid-40s. Really nice on Tuesday, mid-70s, a little bit breezy, but not bad, and we should have sunshine through the day. Clear in mid-50s on Tuesday night, and then on Wednesday, we're looking good, upper 70s and sunny, low 70s and nice on Thursday. I'm meteorologist Steve Hamilton.
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River Country, WIVR. Hey, another big win for Chicago Bear fans yesterday, but now next up, a massive rivalry game. Tune in to join us when they take on the Packers at Soldier Field this Sunday the 11th. Yeah, pregame kicks off at 10 a.m., then kickoffs at noon, and we'll be airing all the action once again thanks to our local game day sponsors like KCC, Spartan Auto Glass, and Riverside Orthopedic Specialist. Don't miss it, though. Bears versus Packers this weekend. For now, it's Best Jazz and almost 11:30, MacArthur by Tim McGraw, Hardy, and River Country, WIVR.

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4: High pressure is covering all of the northern and central plains and extending into the midwestern states, so our weather pattern looks pretty good for a while. It'll be clear for the overnight hours, our low in the mid-40s. Really nice on Tuesday, mid-70s, a little bit breezy, but not bad, and we should have sunshine through the day. Clear in mid-50s on Tuesday night, and then on Wednesday, we're looking good, upper 70s and sunny, low 70s and nice on Thursday. I'm meteorologist Steve Hamilton.
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2: High pressure is covering all of the northern and central plains and extending into the midwestern states, so our weather pattern looks pretty good for a while. It'll be clear for the overnight hours, our low in the mid-40s. Really nice on Tuesday, mid-70s, a little bit breezy, but not bad, and we should have sunshine through the day. Clear in mid-50s on Tuesday night, and then on Wednesday, we're looking good, upper 70s and sunny, low 70s and nice on Thursday. I'm meteorologist Steve Hamilton.
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2: High pressure is covering all of the northern and central plains and extending into the midwestern states, so our weather pattern looks pretty good for a while. It'll be clear for the overnight hours, our low in the mid-40s. Really nice on Tuesday, mid-70s, a little bit breezy, but not bad, and we should have sunshine through the day. Clear in mid-50s on Tuesday night, and then on Wednesday, we're looking good, upper 70s and sunny, low 70s and nice on Thursday. I'm meteorologist Steve Hamilton.
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2: High pressure is covering all of the northern and central plains and extending into the midwestern states, so our weather pattern looks pretty good for a while. It'll be clear for the overnight hours, our low in the mid-40s. Really nice on Tuesday, mid-70s, a little bit breezy, but not bad, and we should have sunshine through the day. Clear in mid-50s on Tuesday night, and then on Wednesday, we're looking good, upper 70s and sunny, low 70s and nice on Thursday. I'm meteorologist Steve Hamilton.
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2: High pressure is covering all of the northern and central plains and extending into the midwestern states, so our weather pattern looks pretty good for a while. It'll be clear for the overnight hours, our low in the mid-40s. Really nice on Tuesday, mid-70s, a little bit breezy, but not bad, and we should have sunshine through the day. Clear in mid-50s on Tuesday night, and then on Wednesday, we're looking good, upper 70s and sunny, low 70s and nice on Thursday. I'm meteorologist Steve Hamilton.
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1: He's a ranch hand in a pinch, man. Hotter than the red on a cattle brand. Cause she's a gold digger with a quick trigger. A cast iron skillet swinging lid flipper. Now he's a double wide on the county line.

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1: 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Specific rules for individual contests are also listed under the same section. 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
3: High pressure is covering all of the northern and central plains and extending into the midwestern states, so our weather pattern looks pretty good for a while. It'll be clear for the overnight hours, our low in the mid-40s. Really nice on Tuesday, mid-70s, a little bit breezy, but not bad, and we should have sunshine through the day. Clear in mid-50s on Tuesday night, and then on Wednesday, we're looking good, upper 70s and sunny, low 70s and nice on Thursday. I'm meteorologist Steve Hamilton.
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2: Hi-Pressure is covering all of the northern and central plains and extending into the midwestern states, so our weather pattern looks pretty good for a while. It'll be clear for the overnight hours, our low in the mid-40s. Really nice on Tuesday, mid-70s, a little bit breezy but not bad, and we should have sunshine through the day. Clear in mid-50s on Tuesday night, and then on Wednesday we're looking good, upper 70s and sunny, low 70s and nice on Thursday. I'm meteorologist Steve Hamilton.
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1: iTrisha is covering all of the northern and central plains and extending into the midwestern states, so our weather pattern looks pretty good for a while. It'll be clear for the overnight hours, our low in the mid-40s. Really nice on Tuesday, mid-70s, a little bit breezy but not bad, and we should have sunshine through the day. Clear in mid-50s on Tuesday night, and then on Wednesday we're looking good, upper 70s and sunny, low 70s and nice on Thursday. I'm meteorologist Steve Hamilton.
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1: NBC News Radio, I'm Jennifer Kuiper. President Trump heads to Maryland today to speak at an event hosted by defense technology firm Anduril Industries. It comes a day after he visited Deep Red, Nebraska for another rally ahead of the midterm elections. Vice President J.D. Vance has rallied in Fairbanks, Alaska for Senator Dan Sullivan, a Republican locked in a close re-election campaign.
2: The Democrats are obsessed with this state this cycle. AOC and Kamala Harris and the rest of them, they see the last frontier as their last best hope to take America in a far-left direction.
1: Some celebrities are fired up over the November 3rd election.
3: At a rally to get people excited about the November 3rd election, Robert De Niro showed up.
4: When masked and armed ICE thugs stalk our polling places, what do we say to them? Keep your hands off our vote.
3: He had some choice words for President Trump.
4: And when that coward, that piece of Donald Trump.
3: Mark Ruffalo also was there.
5: They're going to try and stop us from taking our country back, and we're not going to let them.
3: The message was, hands off our vote. I'm Jason Campadonia.
1: Protests are growing amid a rape investigation at a Cornell University fraternity. Yesterday, hundreds of Cornell students took part in a demonstration to protest the university's handling of the alleged rape in 2024. The case was recently reopened after the former student filed a civil suit alleging she was drugged and raped by seven members of the Chi Phi fraternity. Former American Idol contestant Caleb Flynn has been sentenced to life without parole in Ohio for murdering his wife. Mark Mayfield with details.
6: Prosecutors say Flynn shot his wife, Ashley Flynn, twice in the back of the head while she was in bed. He initially called 911 and claimed an intruder had shot her inside their Ohio home. Investigators allege Flynn killed his wife so he could continue a relationship with his mistress and benefit financially from her death.
1: I'm Jennifer Kuiper, NBC News Radio.
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7: Daytime highs going way above average today and again tomorrow, and it looks like most of the week with that high pressure system parked over the Midwestern states. We'll be a little bit breezy today, but lots of sun, and we're going into the mid-70s. Overnight, clear skies, mid-50s, and then not as windy on Wednesday. Lots of sun, and it will warm up a couple of degrees. We'll hit the upper 70s, maybe 80. Then we'll cool back down to the low 70s for Thursday and Friday. I'm meteorologist Steve Hamilton.
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10: Well, hello, and happy Tuesday. You did it. Monday in the rearview mirror. It's Roy Gregory here on this cool, beautiful fall morning. Today is Tuesday, the 6th of October. Today, National Taco Day. We're going to be celebrating tacos today with an interesting survey asking you, what's your favorite taco? We'll get to that coming up in a bit. Today also National Coaches Day. The White Sox win again and have a chance to move into the American League Championship Series with another win tomorrow at home. We'll get you set up there. And here to get things rolling, it's Luke Bryan here on River Country WIVR.

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River Country, WIVR, taking the back roads with Rodney Atkins. Happy Tuesday, Roy Gregory, on a cool, refreshing fall morning. We're going to see a nice day today. Sunshine 75 for the high today. Bears taking on the Packers at Lambeau Field. Not as much mystery going into this Sunday's game. The Bears have named a quarterback. We'll talk about that. And the original time for this game has been moved. And we'll talk about that coming up here in about 6 minutes. Next up, Luke Combs. He's back in the saddle here on River Country, WIVR.

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0: River Country, WIVR, Kevin Powers, and Shaboozy as we get your Tuesday off and running. Roy Gregory, a cool morning, but hang in there. It's going to be nice. Sunshine 75 later today. Bears and the Packers doing battle Sunday at Lambeau Field. And no matter what the records, these games always seem to come down to the very last possession. And we'll see what happens. Bears are favored over the Packers at Lambeau Field with a backup quarterback, who, by the way, was announced. Tyson Bagent will be the quarterback for the Bears. Initially, this game was going to be played later in the afternoon Sunday, but they moved it to a noon kickoff with a 10 a.m. pregame. And, of course, you can hear all the action on your home for Chicago Bears football, River Country, WIVR. 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Bears, Packers, Sunday, pregame at 10, kickoff at noon, right here on River Country, WIVR.
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0: Friends.
1: River Country, WIVR with Bailey Zimmerman. All right, this Sunday, the Kankakee Toys for Tots motorcycle ride is happening. It starts at 10 off exit 308 at the Kankakee Walmart. The ride begins at noon and ends at the American Legion Post there on Broadway in Bradley. And you don't have to own a bike to participate. Everyone is invited to a gathering at the Legion Hall around 1, where you can welcome the riders, try to fill a U-Haul full of toys. And those toys, of course, will be given to kids in need in our area this Christmas. There's also going to be raffle baskets, 50-50 drawings. Please bring a new unwrapped toy or two. And again, that's happening this Sunday, the Kankakee Toys for Tots motorcycle ride, starting at the Kankakee Walmart, ending at the American Legion there on Broadway and Bradley. Riders will start getting ready at 10. The ride starts at noon, and the post party at the Legion starts at 1. More information on Sunday's Toys for Tots motorcycle ride in Kankakee, available up on our website, WIVR1017.com.

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0: NBC News Radio, I'm Jennifer Kuiper. President Trump has signed an executive order aimed at lowering diesel prices. Tammy Trujillo has more.
1: The order signed Monday allows access to tax-free red-dyed diesel for any reason until the end of the year. Red-dyed and regular diesel are the same quality, but the red-dyed variety is for off-road uses only, like tractors. The move comes as diesel prices continue to hover around $6.30 a gallon, according to AAA.
0: Leaders from OpenAI, Meta, Anthropic, and Google have faced tough questions about AI safety during a New York City Council hearing. When asked to quantify the risk of a catastrophic AI failure, an OpenAI executive said she could not give a number, prompting the council speaker to call the answer flippant. The companies could not guarantee AI systems will always follow safeguards. The Pentagon says Nadal Hassan, the former Army psychiatrist sentenced to death for the 2009 mass shooting of Fort Hood, Texas, will be executed by firing squad. Jennifer Kuiper, NBC News Radio.
2: Daytime highs going way above average today and again tomorrow, and it looks like most of the week with that high pressure system parked over the Midwestern states. Will be a little bit breezy today, but lots of sun, and we're going into the mid-70s. Overnight, clear skies, mid-50s, and then not as windy on Wednesday. Lots of sun, and it will warm up a couple of degrees. We'll hit the upper 70s, maybe 80. Then we'll cool back down to the low 70s for Thursday and Friday. I'm meteorologist Steve Hamilton.
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River Country, WIVR with Morgan Wallen. How about those White Sox? Wow, the Sox win again. Four playoff games in a row. They are one game away from advancing into the American League Championship Series. I don't even think the biggest White Sox fan predicted that, but they're on a roll. And when you get in the playoffs, that's a big thing. We'll talk about that. Blackhawks have their home opener. And a complete check of sports coming up here in just a few minutes. Here's Jason Aldean with his latest anytime soon here on River Country WIVR.

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0: River Country, WIVR with Alan Jackson. Time to check sports here on this Tuesday. How about those White Sox? They now lead 2-0 in the American League Division Series with the Guardians. With a come-from-behind 4-3 win in Cleveland, the White Sox need just one more of their remaining possible three games to advance to the American League Championship Series. How cool is that? By the way, the series resumes tomorrow afternoon, coming to Guaranteed Rate Field, home of the White Sox. 3 p.m. is first pitch tomorrow. The Rays are also up 2-0 in their American League Division Series after beating the Yankees 5-2 in Game 2. You got a couple of National League games being played today. The Braves host the Dodgers with their series tied at one apiece. The Padres try to salvage their season when they host the Brewers for Game 3. Blackhawks return to ice tonight. It is their home opener against the St. Louis Blues. The Blackhawks off to a slow start at 0-3 so far. And Monday Night Football, the Falcons beat the Saints 45-24 in New Orleans. The Bears play the Packers at Lambeau Field Sunday afternoon, 10 a.m. pregame, noon kickoff here on your home for Chicago Bears football this Sunday, River Country, WIVR.
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3: 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They're out in the fields, talking with farmers and using the equipment themselves. They take pride in making sure that every product is built with the farmer's best interests in mind. Sukup helps operations grow stronger and move grain more efficiently. With equipment designed for durability, reliability, and innovation, Sukup is built to get the job done. Back in August, President Trump approved another tranche of beef imports, about 660 million pounds, into the country with no tariff. He said the specific goal was cutting costs for consumers. At the time, cattle producers argued that the imports would make very little difference at the consumer level, but send the wrong signal to a beef herd trying to grow. And in a new study, the American Farm Bureau Federation says that's largely correct. This administration's policy has done next to nothing at the consumer level. Farm Bureau economists tracked daily prices for 80% lean ground beef at 41 grocery stores across 22 states. They started their research on September 2nd, the day after the lower tariff beef began entering the U.S., and they watched over the next 3 weeks. And the average price of ground beef slipped from $7.29 a pound to $7.13, a drop of just 16 cents or almost 2%. At 30 of those 41 stores, ground beef was priced exactly the same on September 23rd as it had been on September 2nd, while 7 stores did finish the month lower. Only 3 reached the 25% discount the president encouraged retailers to offer. While Farm Bureau's research was focused on a small sample of grocery stores across the country, the USDA's own retail survey of more than 4,200 locations backs up the trends, with their data showing 80% lean ground beef averaged $6.50 per pound in late September after climbing 45 cents through the month. Now, this matters because the proclamation includes a provision allowing the extra quota to be eliminated if those savings don't materialize. The Farm Bureau is now calling on President Trump to use that authority, while Iowa Congressman Zach Nunn and New Mexico Congressman Gabe Vasquez introduced the Beef Act to suspend the proclamation outright. In spite of new data showing that beef imports aren't lowering the cost for U.S. consumers, neither the USDA nor U.S. Trade Representative's office have responded to questions about when they could roll back this policy. And the White House has said they expect no change to the flood of low-tariff beef imports coming into America, despite the damage that policy is doing to the American cattle industry. That's Farm Progress America, brought to you today by Sukup. Visit sukup.com. I'm Mike Pearson. Thanks for listening.
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0: the latest and greatest in country, plus local news and weather. Sunny skies today, high about 75. Complete look at the forecast is coming up. Checking your River Country news this Tuesday morning, I'm Rob West. For the first time in several months, there were no fireworks at Monday night's Manteno Village Board meeting. In fact, compliments were given out to Mayor Annette Lamour by Trustee Joel Geske, despite the many times he and two other trustees have clashed with her over several issues.
1: I'd like to congratulate you. I got a chance to watch your recorded interview for the State of Municipality meeting that was at the Kankakee County Chamber of Commerce. I thought that that recording was very nice.
2: Thank you.
1: I was glad to hear you speak about the value of bringing new businesses to our town. I think we all want that, and that's something that we should be celebrating. I was also happy to see the acknowledgement of how beautiful our pavilion is on the square on 2nd and how people are enjoying it. I think this is evidence that although we may not agree on everything, in the end, all of us want what is best for the village, and that's to be a better place. And this project that you were not initially in favor of, you're behind now and see the value of it and acknowledging that it's a good thing. I commend you for that.
0: Mayor Lamour also apologized for what she said was her negative behavior toward a group of middle school students and their teacher who had volunteered to clean up after Oktoberfest last week. More than 122,000 cases of Gatorade recalled over undeclared food dyes. Mark Mayfield has the details.
3: According to the FDA, the recalled Gatorade Lemon Lime, Gatorade Lemon Lime Zero, Gatorade Orange, and Gatorade Orange Zero were distributed in 37 states. Side effects of these dyes could include a mild rash or allergic-type asthma, although the FDA says that's uncommon in the general population and more frequently seen among people who have allergic reactions to aspirin. I'm Mark Mayfield.
0: Recall include products sold in both Illinois and Indiana. There's more information on the FDA's website. And there was no winner in last night's Powerball drawing. That means tomorrow night's jackpot sits at an estimated $485 million. Jackpot for tonight's Mega Millions drawing, $345 million. Experts say the odds of winning, 1 in 292 million.
4: NBC News Radio, I'm Jennifer Kuiper. President Trump has signed an executive order aimed at lowering diesel prices. Tammy Trujillo has more.
5: The order signed Monday allows access to tax-free red-dyed diesel for any reason until the end of the year. Red-dyed and regular diesel are the same quality, but the red-dyed variety is for off-road uses only, like tractors. The move comes as diesel prices continue to hover around $6.30 a gallon, according to AAA.
4: Leaders from OpenAI, Meta, Anthropic, and Google have faced tough questions about AI safety during a New York City Council hearing. When asked to quantify the risk of a catastrophic AI failure, an OpenAI executive said she could not give a number, prompting the council speaker to call the answer flippant. The companies could not guarantee AI systems will always follow safeguards. The Pentagon says Nadal Hassan, the former Army psychiatrist sentenced to death for the 2009 mass shooting of Fort Hood, Texas, will be executed by firing squad. Jennifer Kuiper, NBC News Radio.
0: In sports, White Sox just one win away from advancing to the American League Championship Series. That, after a 4-3 win over the Guardians in Cleveland yesterday. The division playoffs shift to Chicago for the next two games. Sox could wrap it up with a win tomorrow night. Falcons beat the Saints 45-24 last night in Monday Night Football. Blackhawks continue to look for their first win of the season as they host the Blues tonight. The Bulls start exhibition play as they host the Suns tomorrow night. And the Bears visit the Packers on Sunday. You can hear that game, follow the Bears all season long right here.
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7: Daytime highs going way above average today and again tomorrow, and it looks like most of the week with that high pressure system parked over the Midwestern states. We'll be a little bit breezy today, but lots of sun, and we're going into the mid-70s. Overnight, clear skies, mid-50s, and then not as windy on Wednesday. Lots of sun, and it will warm up a couple of degrees. We'll hit the upper 70s, maybe 80. Then we'll cool back down to the low 70s for Thursday and Friday. I'm meteorologist Steve Hamilton.
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2: It's 45 degrees here on this chilly Tuesday morning, but it's going to be nice. Sunshine 75 later today. Roy Gregory ready to roll out another hour of country fun on this National Taco Day. We're going to have our taco survey today coming up here in just a bit for all you taco lovers. Everybody loves tacos. The beauty of tacos is there's so many different ways you can do them. And we're going to talk about that coming up. Also, the all-star lineup for the Dolly Parton tribute show has been announced. At least some of the people have been announced. It's happening at Belmont University, and it's going to be broadcast on ABC and Disney Plus coming up later this month. We'll have more details on that big Dolly Parton tribute coming up here in a couple weeks. Here to get things rolling, Ella Langley here on River Country WIVR.

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River Country, WIBR. That's Riley Green. Happy Tuesday. It's Roy Gregory. All right, if you're looking for some fun, Sunday for the Bears-Packers game, there's a big tailgate party. 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Check it out. Mike Tamano and Best Jess are going to be hanging out before the game. 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Stick around for the game. The party starts at 10. They'll be out there from 10:30 till noon. It's a big Bears-Packers tailgate at the Grove, brought to you by Tucci's Italian and Mega Home Deals, and, of course, your friends here at River Country WIVR. 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
2: Daytime highs going way above average today and again tomorrow, and it looks like most of the week with that high pressure system parked over the Midwestern states. We'll be a little bit breezy today, but lots of sun, and we're going into the mid-70s. Overnight, clear skies, mid-50s, and then not as windy on Wednesday. Lots of sun, and it will warm up a couple of degrees. We'll hit the upper 70s, maybe 80. Then we'll cool back down to the low 70s for Thursday and Friday. I'm meteorologist Steve Hamilton.
3: It's 44 in Manteno, 45 in Bradley, with music from Eric Church here on River Country WIVR on this National Taco Day.

River Country, WIVR, that's music from Eric Church. Happy National Taco Day today. Ah, yes. Nothing like a good taco. And it doesn't have to be Taco Tuesday, although it just sort of fits in there today. What do you like on your taco? You got the classic beef tacos, chicken. That's probably my favorite, but I'll be honest with you. I like all kinds of different tacos. I like chicken. I like steak. I like fish. I like pulled pork. I like beef brisket. I don't think I've ever had anything bad on a taco, to be honest with you. So here's your question today. What is inside your favorite taco? Go to our River Country Facebook page and chime in. I've put several different choices. You can put whatever you want down there. And my last choice was, I don't care what's inside as long as there are 17 toppings. That's the beauty of tacos, for sure. National Taco Day. Go out and get yourself one and tell us what's your favorite taco on our River Country Facebook page.

0: when Garth had the hat and Shania had the world. 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

0: The latest and greatest in country, plus local news and weather. This news brought to you by Riverside Healthcare, where well is within reach. Sunny skies today, high about 75. Complete look at the forecast is coming up. Checking your River Country news this Tuesday morning, I'm Rob West. Iroquois Memorial Hospital in Wauseka has welcomed a new chief financial officer. Jake Lamore has that story.
1: Rob, according to a press release, Stella Worley has been assigned to the role. Before coming to IMH, Worley spent most of her career at various hospitals in Colorado, where she held positions in patient care support, safety, revenue recycle management, and finance before serving as a CFO and CEO. IMH CEO Michael Tilstra says Worley brings strong financial experience, but she also understands what this hospital means to the people who depend on it. IMH serves patients through its hospital in Wauseka, clinics in Illinois and Indiana, and services including home health, hospice, and rehabilitation. I'm Jake Lamore.
0: Village of Bourbonnais has rolled out a new app for those who want to keep up with what's going on around the village. Village Director of Marketing and Community Engagement Lindy Casey says the app has been in development for quite some time.
2: We're excited to launch this new way to communicate with residents and have residents have an easier, more convenient way to connect with the village, whether that be elected officials, department staff, or simply just keeping up to date on Bourbonnais news and events and things that are happening in our community. All of these things can be done at your fingertips.
0: Casey adds the same information is available through the village's website. You can download the app at the Apple Store, Google Play Store, or through the Village of Bourbonnais website. We've entered pumpkin carving season, and that simple artistic act takes about 2,000 people to the ER every year. Bree Tennis has more.
3: Halloween comes with blood and gore, and that's great as long as it's not from you. The National Institutes of Health says pumpkin carving can lead to lacerations, severed tendons, even accidental digit amputation. And it's usually from the slip of a knife. But experts say there's an easy solution. Ditch the kitchen knife and reach for the carving kit with a saw. They're statistically safer, and you'll be less apt to bleed. I'm Bree Tennis.
4: NBC News Radio, I'm Jennifer Kuiper. President Trump is targeting diesel prices with a new executive order. It allows access to tax-free red dye diesel for any reason until the end of this year. The move comes as diesel prices continue to hover above $6.30 a gallon, according to AAA. President Trump says the U.S. stands ready to help Russia after a lab worker died following possible exposure to plague. Russian officials initially said a woman at an anti-plague research institute died from an unspecified

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1: 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Kia Bradley wants to see you in a Kia. Yesterday, high school girls flag football at the IHSA Regionals. Bishop McNamara victorious 55-12 over Normal University. Bradley Bourbonnais, who had a first-round bye, defeated Joliet West 18-8. This sets up a regional championship game between Bishop McNamara and Bradley Bourbonnais this Wednesday at Bradley Bourbonnais High School. In girls volleyball, winners included St. Anne, Piatone, and Central. The White Sox are one game away from advancing into the American League Championship Series after a come-from-behind 4-3 win over the Guardians in Cleveland. They have a chance to sweep the series tomorrow at Guaranteed Rate Field. First pitch tomorrow at 3 p.m. The Rays also up 2-0 in their series, beating the Yankees 5-2. In the National League, series resumes with Game 3 between the Braves and Dodgers today. The Padres host the Brewers. Blackhawks have their home opener tonight against the St. Louis Blues. The Hawks have opened up the season at 0-3. And Monday Night Football, it was the Falcons beating the Saints 45-24. In New Orleans, the Bears visit the Packers at Lambeau Field Sunday. You can hear that game on River Country WIVR with a 10 a.m. pregame. Kickoff is Sunday at noon. By the way, the Bears, 2.5-point favorites on the road at Lambeau Field.
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3: Daytime highs going way above average today and again tomorrow, and it looks like most of the week with that high pressure system parked over the Midwestern states. We'll be a little bit breezy today, but lots of sun, and we're going into the mid-70s. Overnight, clear skies, mid-50s, and then not as windy on Wednesday. Lots of sun, and it will warm up a couple of degrees. We'll hit the upper 70s, maybe 80. Then we'll cool back down to the low 70s for Thursday and Friday. I'm meteorologist Steve Hamilton. Daytime highs going way above average today and again tomorrow, and it looks like most of the week with that high pressure system parked over the Midwestern states. We'll be a little bit breezy today, but lots of sun, and we're going into the mid-70s. Overnight, clear skies, mid-50s, and then not as windy on Wednesday. Lots of sun, and it will warm up a couple of degrees. We'll hit the upper 70s, maybe 80. Then we'll cool back down to the low 70s for Thursday and Friday. I'm meteorologist Steve Hamilton.
1: It's 48 in Lowell, a cool 46 in Bourbonnais on this Taco Tuesday with Jordan Davis and Thomas Rhett here on River Country WIVR.

He's a ranch hand in a pinch, man. 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Cause she's a gold digger with a quick trigger. A cast iron skillet swinging lid flipper. Now he's a double wide on the county line.

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0: just want my horse back.
1: River Country, WIVR, with music from Cody Johnson. All right, they've announced some of the performers for the upcoming Dolly Parton tribute, which is going to be happening later this month. It is a two-hour televised special called CMA Presents I Will Always Love You, a celebration of Dolly Parton. Performances will be, included by Carrie Underwood, Darius Rucker, Carly Pierce, Ashley McBride, and more to be announced. A Belmont University student ensemble will perform as a nod to the Dolly U program that was launched last year for students to learn from Dolly's legacy. I Will Always Love You, a celebration of Dolly Parton, will air later this month, October 21st, on ABC and Disney Plus. It'll be available to stream the next day on Hulu.
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4: It was a big day last Tuesday with a lot of students at Livingston County's 4-H Park near Pontiac for the Ag Expo, which is held every other year. Chris Bunting for the Livingston County Farm Bureau talks more about it.
8: You know, Debbie Stonewater, she's our Ag and Classroom Coordinator, so she does all our lesson plans and different things throughout the county for all the schools. And so this is a longstanding tradition that they've kind of partnered with together with Stonewater and the Farm Bureau. And as far as I know, this has probably been the best weather we've had.
9: So how many kids roughly? I heard about 700?
8: Yeah, so I think that's the last count we heard too, about 700 kids. And everything's kind of spread out, got multiple different stations that the kids are stopping at and learning. I think they're enjoying themselves. They look pretty happy.
9: And this will wrap up. How long does this go for today?
8: So we should wrap up here about 1:30, 2 o'clock, so they can get heading back to school so they can catch their buses home. But for an event that we do just every other 2 years, it seems still very popular. There's a few schools that we're missing, but we'll keep on trying to keep including them or inviting them, and hopefully in the future they can join us.
10: My name is Weston Legner. I'm in St. Paul School. Yeah, so far we only done 3 stations.
9: What stations have you done?
10: Soybean Association and the one about the monarch, and there's one about sorting which thing goes in a natural, in like a thing for natural resources.
4: 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I'm Kent Kasson.
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14: Daytime highs going way above average today and again tomorrow, and it looks like most of the week with that high pressure system parked over the Midwestern states. We'll be a little bit breezy today, but lots of sun, and we're going into the mid-70s. Overnight, clear skies, mid-50s, and then not as windy on Wednesday. Lots of sun, and it will warm up a couple of degrees. We'll hit the upper 70s, maybe 80. Then we'll cool back down to the low 70s for Thursday and Friday. I'm meteorologist Steve Hamilton.
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River Country, WIVR, with music from Zach John King. All right, River Country salutes some of the great towns in our area. 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

0: 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Sunny skies today and a high right around 75. Complete look at the forecast is coming up. Checking your River Country news this Tuesday morning, I'm Rob West. Bears visit the Packers this Sunday. Village of Bourbonnais has a unique way for you to enjoy the show with a bunch of your friends at the Grove. Village Director of Marketing and Community Engagement, Lindy Casey, says tailgating at the Grove starts at 9 o'clock Sunday morning, a live broadcast of the game on the big screen starting at noon.
1: Bring your friends, bring your family. We'll have contests for best dress fans. We'll have contests for best tailgate. We have some face painting and activities for the kids, yard games, basically everything that you would expect at a tailgate. But we're bringing Chicago here back to Bourbonnais.
0: Casey says there are a limited number of slots available for tailgating. You can reserve a space through the Village's website. At Monday night's Manteno Village Board meeting, Ashley Peterson, president and CEO of the Manteno Chamber of Commerce, said a report from Visit Kankakee County shows thousands of people turned out for Oktoberfest last month.
2: The strongest takeaway from the report is that overall reach of this year's event. The Placer.ai estimates approximately 30,300 visits from 21,600 individual visitors during the September 24th through the 27th event period. The average visitor time was roughly around 2 hours and 23 minutes. Approximately 41.3% of the visits were associated with Manteno zip code, meaning roughly 59% of the visitation came from outside of 60950.
0: Peterson said the report also ranked Manteno Oktoberfest 7th out of 700 attractions to visit in Illinois. Worldwide life expectancy is almost back to pre-COVID pandemic levels. Tammy Trujillo has the details.
3: The World Health Organization releasing a report on global health estimates. It shows the average person lived to 73.3 years in 2023. Life expectancy was 73.4 years just prior to the pandemic in 2019. Non-communicable diseases accounted for about three quarters of the deaths in 2023, much higher than the 58% in the year 2000. Cardiovascular diseases remain the leading cause of death. I'm Tammy Trujillo.
4: NBC News Radio, I'm Jennifer Kuiper. President Trump is targeting diesel prices with a new executive order. It allows access to tax-free red dye diesel for any reason until the end of this year. The move comes as diesel prices continue to hover above $6.30 a gallon, according to AAA. President Trump says the U.S. stands ready to help Russia after a lab worker died following possible exposure to plague. Russian officials initially said a woman at an anti-plague research institute died from an unspecified form of the disease. They later said the woman died from pneumonia. The Nobel Prize in Physics is going to an American professor. Mark Mayfield reports.
5: The Royal Swedish Academy of Sciences announced this morning that it had awarded University of Wisconsin-Madison professor Francis Halsen this year's prize for his work on the Ice Cube Neutrino Observatory in the South Pole, as well as the discovery of high-energy neutrinos of astrophysical origin.
4: I'm Jennifer Kuiper, NBC News Radio.
6: Some homes simply have a story to tell, and 120 East Washington Avenue in Watseka is one of them. 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
0: In sports, White Sox just one win away from advancing to the American League Championship Series. That after a 4-3 win over the Guardians in Cleveland yesterday. The division playoffs shift to Chicago for the next two games. Sox could wrap it up with a win tomorrow night. Falcons beat the Saints 45-24 last night in Monday Night Football. Blackhawks continue to look for their first win of the season as they host the Blues tonight. The Bulls start exhibition play as they host the Suns tomorrow night. And the Bears visit the Packers on Sunday. You can hear that game, follow the Bears all season long right here.
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8: Daytime highs going way above average today and again tomorrow, and it looks like most of the week with that high pressure system parked over the Midwestern states. We'll be a little bit breezy today, but lots of sun, and we're going into the mid-70s. Overnight, clear skies, mid-50s, and then not as windy on Wednesday. Lots of sun, and it will warm up a couple of degrees. We'll hit the upper 70s, maybe 80. Then we'll cool back down to the low 70s for Thursday and Friday. I'm meteorologist Steve Hamilton.
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9: 45 degrees in Gilman. Good morning and happy Tuesday. All right, you did it. Monday in the rearview mirror. Onward we roll. It is a cool 45, but hang in there. It's going to be a really, really nice fall day with a high of 75 this afternoon. Coming up, we're going to put a smile on your face. Comedian Nate Bargatze talks about getting in an Uber with like seven people. What do you do? Well, he'll explain coming up on Quarter After Laughter, coming up here at 7:15. Also ahead, Carrie Underwood and Russell Dickerson. And here to get things rolling, Morgan Wallen here on River Country, WIVR.

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River Country, WIVR, that is Jason Aldean. All right, there's a new diet that's supposed to slow down your brain from aging. What is the diet? We're going to find out here in 6 minutes. Here's Cody Johnson with the fall on River Country. She said.

0: River Country WIVR with music from Russell Dickerson. Good morning. Happy Taco Tuesday. It's National Taco Day today. And on our River Country Facebook page, we've been asking, what is your favorite thing to put inside a taco? Steak seems to be the number one answer. Kelly said the steak, fill it with cheese. Richie said the same things, but he says he likes sour cream, cheese, and he loves the sour cream and steak thing going on. The beauty of tacos is that there's so many different ways of doing them that you can do them so many different ways. I mean, for me, the go-to, probably chicken and steak, my two favorites. But honestly, that's the beauty of tacos. I like tilapia tacos. I've had pulled pork tacos, beef brisket tacos. There's so many choices. And of course, you got to have the tomatoes and the sour cream and all the cheese and filling with it as well. And on our list of choices, we also have a taco with like 17 different things inside. So what is your favorite taco? Let us know on this National Taco Day. Go to our River Country Facebook page.
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0: Today's Quarter After Laughter from comedian Nate Bargatze, talking about what happens when you get inside an Uber and there's seven people inside.
2: I got an Uber once with like seven people. And so we get in, I'll get in the third row trying to be a good guy. And I climb in the back, they put all the seats up, and it just starts hitting me. And I mean, I'm back there, you're like, just trying to be normal, you know, you're not talking. And then you just go, hey, you think you could roll the window down? You know what? Can everybody just get out of the van real fast? Yes. I mean, we're just driving down the interstate. Hey, could y'all crack the window? Do you mind if I drive the Uber? You think I can drive it?
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3: I'm Scott Smith talking with Mayor Sweeney from Hersher. It's the hometown spotlight. Tell me about some of the big events people look forward to in Hersher.
4: Our festivities generally start off in July. We have our annual Corn Bowl, second week in July, and that was just a great turnout with weather. We have a fireworks display afterwards, and that brought in a lot of people and went well. And as far as Labor Day, it's our 105th celebration. And weather cooperated. It was perfect. It was a great turnout, and it was good to see everyone in town. We have the American Legion Auxiliary in Hersher is having a steak fry benefit for an honor flight. That's coming up November 7th. So we always usually have a real good turnout for that. It's a great event for a great cause.
3: And the Christmas parade in December. We'll talk more about Hersher all week with our hometown spotlight.
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That's Post Malone and Blake Shelton. Pour me a drink here on River Country, WIVR. It's Roy Gregory, and we are saluting Hersher this week on our hometown spotlight. And check this out. Friday night, Rebecca going to be hanging out at the Hersher Coal City football game between 6 and 7. She has a chance to win University of Illinois football tickets to take on Big Ten foe Oregon October 24th down in Champaign. How cool is that? Hersher, we're coming to your town this Friday at the Hersher High School football game with some U of I tickets against Oregon. Check it out from 6 to 7 and be listening all this week as we salute Hersher on our hometown spotlight, spotlighting some of the great towns in our area here on River Country, WIVR.

0: the latest and greatest in country, plus local news and weather. 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Sunny skies again today, a high about 75. Complete look at the forecast is coming up. Checking your River Country News this Tuesday morning, I'm Rob West. For the first time in several months, there were no fireworks at Monday night's Manteno Village Board meeting. In fact, compliments were given out to Mayor Annette Lamore by Trustee Joel Geske, despite the many times he and two other trustees have clashed with her over several issues.
1: I'd like to congratulate you. I got a chance to watch your recorded interview for the State of Municipality meeting that was at the Kankakee County Chamber of Commerce. I thought that that recording was very nice.
2: Thank you.
1: I was glad to hear you speak about the value of bringing new businesses to our town. I think we all want that, and that's something that we should be celebrating. I was also happy to see the acknowledgement of how beautiful our pavilion is on the square on 2nd and how people are enjoying it. I think this is evidence that although we may not agree on everything, in the end, all of us want what is best for the village, and that's to be a better place. And this project that you were not initially in favor of, you're behind now and see the value of it and acknowledging that it's a good thing. I commend you for that.
0: Mayor Lamore also apologized for what she said was her negative behavior toward a group of middle school students and their teacher who had volunteered to clean up after Oktoberfest last week. More than 122,000 cases of Gatorade recalled over undeclared food dyes. Mark Mayfield has the details.
3: According to the FDA, the recalled Gatorade Lemon Lime, Gatorade Lemon Lime Zero, Gatorade Orange, and Gatorade Orange Zero

0: 82 million.
1: NBC News Radio, I'm Jennifer Kuiper. California Governor Gavin Newsom is taking President Trump to task for suggesting that Iran might want to destroy part of the Golden State. During a rally in Nebraska yesterday, Trump argued the war in Iran is worth the sacrifices Americans are making. Then he said, quote, they can take out a city, and he singled out Los Angeles and San Diego. Newsom calls Trump deranged and dangerous. President Trump pays a visit to Maryland today after rallying supporters in Nebraska on Monday, with the midterm elections now less than a month away. The National Transportation Safety Board is leading the investigation into a plane crash in Boulder County that has killed two people. Vinny Montez with the Boulder County Sheriff's Office says the wreckage was found yesterday afternoon north of El Dorado Canyon State Park.
2: I believe Civil Air Patrol located it first from above, and then the helicopter could fly down closer to get a better view.
1: I'm Jennifer Kuiper, NBC News Radio.
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4: 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Kia Bradley wants to see you in a Kia. Yesterday, high school girls flag football at the IHSA Regionals. Bishop McNamara victorious 55-12 over Normal University. Bradley Bourbonnais, who had a first-round bye, defeated Joliet West 18-8. This sets up a regional championship game between Bishop McNamara and Bradley Bourbonnais this Wednesday at Bradley Bourbonnais High School. In girls volleyball, winners included St. Anne, Piatone, and Central. The White Sox are one game away from advancing into the American League Championship Series after a come-from-behind 4-3 win over the Guardians in Cleveland. They have a chance to sweep the series tomorrow at Guaranteed Rate Field. First pitch tomorrow at 3 p.m. The Rays also up 2-0 in their series, beating the Yankees 5-2. In the National League, series resumes with Game 3 between the Braves and Dodgers today. The Padres host the Brewers. Blackhawks have their home opener tonight against the St. Louis Blues. The Hawks have opened up the season at 0-3. And Monday Night Football, it was the Falcons beating the Saints 45-24. In New Orleans, the Bears visit the Packers at Lambeau Field Sunday. You can hear that game on River Country WIVR with a 10 a.m. pregame. Kickoff is Sunday at noon. By the way, the Bears, 2.5-point favorites on the road at Lambeau Field.
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6: Daytime highs going way above average today and again tomorrow, and it looks like most of the week with that high pressure system parked over the Midwestern states. We'll be a little bit breezy today, but lots of sun, and we're going into the mid-70s. Overnight, clear skies, mid-50s, and then not as windy on Wednesday. Lots of sun, and it will warm up a couple of degrees. We'll hit the upper 70s, maybe 80. Then we'll cool back down to the low 70s for Thursday and Friday. I'm meteorologist Steve Hamilton.
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0: Zach Brown and the boys with chicken fried. Do you like chicken in your tacos? 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There's also an indoor waiting and concession area for purchasing. 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And if you want more information, you can find it up on our website, WIBR1017.com.
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0: It's 45 degrees here on this chilly Tuesday morning, but it's going to be nice. Sunshine 75 later today. Roy Gregory ready to roll out another hour of country fun on this National Taco Day. We're going to have our taco survey today coming up here in just a bit for all you taco lovers. Everybody loves tacos. The beauty of tacos is there's so many different ways you can do them. And we're going to talk about that coming up. Also, the all-star lineup for the Dolly Parton tribute show has been announced. At least some of the people have been announced. It's happening at Belmont University, and it's going to be broadcast on ABC and Disney Plus coming up later this month. We'll have more details on that big Dolly Parton tribute coming up here in a couple weeks. Here to get things rolling, Ella Langley here on River Country WIVR.
5: Daytime highs going way above average today and again tomorrow, and it looks like most of the week with that high pressure system parked over the Midwestern states. Will be a little bit breezy today, but lots of sun, and we're going into the mid-70s. Overnight, clear skies, mid-50s, and then not as windy on Wednesday. Lots of sun, and it will warm up a couple of degrees. We'll hit the upper 70s, maybe 80. Then we'll cool back down to the low 70s for Thursday and Friday. I'm meteorologist Steve Hamilton.
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River Country WIVR with music from Ella Langley. Kenny Chesney has a new song called Remember Me That Way. Carry On hit number one last week. Kenny Chesney racking up those number one hits. And don't forget, Kenny coming to Soldier Field next June, along with Eric Church and others. What a great time that'll be. If you're looking for more details on that show, go to our website, WIVR1017.com. Click on the concerts tab for all the details. Here is that new song from Kenny Chesney called Remember Me That Way here on River Country WIVR.

0: the latest and greatest in country, plus local news and weather. 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Sunny skies today, high about 75. Complete look at the forecast is coming up. Checking your River Country News this Tuesday morning, I'm Rob West. Iroquois Memorial Hospital in Wauseka has welcomed a new chief financial officer. Jake Lamore has that story.
1: Rob, according to a press release, Stella Worley has been assigned to the role. Before coming to IMH, Worley spent most of her career at various hospitals in Colorado, where she held positions in patient care support, safety, revenue recycle management, and finance before serving as a CFO and CEO. IMH CEO Michael Tilstra says Worley brings strong financial experience, but she also understands what this hospital means to the people who depend on it. IMH serves patients through its hospital in Wauseka, clinics in Illinois and Indiana, and services including home health, hospice, and rehabilitation. I'm Jake Lamore.
0: Village of Bourbonnais has rolled out a new app for those who want to keep up with what's going on around the village. Village Director of Marketing and Community Engagement Lindy Casey says the app has been in development for quite some time.
2: We're excited to launch this new way to communicate with residents and have residents have an easier, more convenient way to connect with the village, whether that be elected officials, department staff, or simply just keeping up to date on Bourbonnais news and events and things that are happening in our community. All of these things can be done at your fingertips.
0: Casey adds the same information is available through the village's website. You can download the app at the Apple Store, Google Play Store, or through the Village of Bourbonnais website. We've entered pumpkin carving season, and that simple artistic act takes about 2,000 people to the ER every year. Bree Tennis has more.
3: Halloween comes with blood and gore, and that's great as long as it's not from you. The National Institutes of Health says pumpkin carving can lead to lacerations, severed tendons, even accidental digit amputation. And it's usually from the slip of a knife. But experts say there's an easy solution. Ditch the kitchen knife and reach for the carving kit with a saw. They're statistically safer, and you'll be less apt to bleed. I'm Bree Tennis.
4: NBC News Radio, I'm Jennifer Kuiper. California Governor Gavin Newsom is taking President Trump to task for suggesting that Iran might want to destroy part of the Golden State. During a rally in Nebraska yesterday, Trump argued the war in Iran is worth the sacrifices Americans are making. Then he said, quote, they can take out a city, and he singled out Los Angeles and San Diego. Newsom calls Trump deranged and dangerous. President Trump pays a visit to Maryland today after rallying supporters in Nebraska on Monday, with the midterm elections now less than a month away. The National Transportation Safety Board is leading the investigation into a plane crash in Boulder County that has killed two people. Vinny Montez with the Boulder County Sheriff's Office says the wreckage was found yesterday afternoon north of El Dorado Canyon State Park.
5: I believe Civil Air Patrol located it first from above, and then the helicopter could fly down closer to get a better view.
4: I'm Jennifer Kuiper, NBC News Radio.
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0: In sports, White Sox just one win away from advancing to the American League Championship Series. That after a 4-3 win over the Guardians in Cleveland yesterday. The division playoffs shift to Chicago for the next two games. Sox could wrap it up with a win tomorrow night. Falcons beat the Saints 45-24 last night in Monday Night Football. Blackhawks continue to look for their first win of the season as they host the Blues tonight. The Bulls start exhibition play as they host the Suns tomorrow night. And the Bears visit the Packers on Sunday. You can hear that game. Follow the Bears all season long right here.
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8: Daytime highs going way above average today and again tomorrow, and it looks like most of the week with that high pressure system parked over the Midwestern states. Will be a little bit breezy today, but lots of sun, and we're going into the mid-70s. Overnight, clear skies, mid-50s, and then not as windy on Wednesday. Lots of sun, and it will warm up a couple of degrees. We'll hit the upper 70s, maybe 80. Then we'll cool back down to the low 70s for Thursday and Friday. I'm meteorologist Steve Hamilton.
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10: It is 48 currently in St. Anne, 48 in Kankakee. Hang in there, though. Going to be a nice fall day today with sunshine 75 later on. Well, the River Country Rewind for this October the 6th, it traces the start of country legend George Strait, who on this date, October 6, 1983, released his third studio album, Right or Wrong, which became his first number one country album. The singles You Look So Good in Love, which was George's first song to have a music video, Right or Wrong, and Let's Fall to Pieces all topped the Hot Country Singles chart. Let's take you back to October 6, 1983 for this early George Strait hit, Right or Wrong, here on River Country WIVR.

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River Country, WIVR with Lainey Wilson. It's Roy Gregory on a nice, cool fall morning. Temperatures right at just a tick below 50 degrees, but sunshine 75 today. This is my favorite time of the year. I love it when we've got 70, 75 during the day and middle 50s in the morning. I've got my windows open. It feels good, nice and crisp this morning here in the studio. And I was looking ahead, and get this, if you have any outdoor plans Saturday or Sunday, we're going to be up to 80 again. Yes, 80 with sunshine for both Saturday and Sunday. So if you have any outdoor plans this weekend, Mother Nature is definitely going to cooperate. And with the fall of summer up next, it's Scotty McCreary. Don't forget, we have our River Country Birthday Club coming your way here in about 6 minutes. On River Country, WIVR.

0: right, let's check our River Country Birthday Club for this Tuesday, the 6th of October. We have Tyler Hudson in Moments. Happy birthday, Tyler. Annette Gribbins of Solit on the Birthday Club today. Over in St. Anne, Caitlin Phillips is celebrating, and Aaron Farley has a birthday today in Bradley. You share birthdays with actress Elizabeth Shue. My favorite from Elizabeth is Cocktail. She was also in that weird kind of twisted, I don't know, was it a Prime show called The Boys? She's 63 today. She's always been one of my absolute favorites. She's 63 today. Hey, if you'd like to be recognized on your birthday, drop us a line at WIVR1017.com. We could be talking about you on your birthday. And when you do that, you can win our weekly prize package. Maggie O'Brien of Reddick did that. And Maggie set up with some frozen treats from our Noble Dairy Queens. 5 games of bowling from Brookmount Bowling in Kankakee. And a double rose bud vase and Mylar balloon from Bussy and Reek. Plants, flowers, and gifts. Congratulations, Maggie O'Brien, this week's birthday club winner. And if it is your birthday today, happy birthday to you too from your friends here at River Country.
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11: Daytime highs going way above average today and again tomorrow, and it looks like most of the week with that high pressure system parked over the Midwestern states. We'll be a little bit breezy today, but lots of sun, and we're going into the mid-70s. Overnight, clear skies, mid-50s, and then not as windy on Wednesday. Lots of sun, and it will warm up a couple of degrees. We'll hit the upper 70s, maybe 80. Then we'll cool back down to the low 70s for Thursday and Friday. I'm meteorologist Steve Hamilton.
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River Country WIBR, that is Megan Maroney. Well, you might have heard Florida Georgia Line back together, but did you hear how it happened? It was definitely something that didn't happen overnight. Before Brian Kelly and Tyler Hubbard stepped back on stage together, there was a lot of healing that went on behind the scenes. In fact, Brittany Kelly, Brian Kelly's wife, opened up about the process on a recent podcast. She said it started with a hike between Brian and Tyler and eventually turned into several days in Idaho. And according to Brittany, years worth of hurt began to heal in just 5 days. Florida Georgia Line split in 2022 after years of success, but it sparked plenty of speculation about what went wrong between the friends. Brittany says they're now in a very different place. She says, today we are really healing with conversations. She says, Jesus literally brought us all four together. Florida Georgia Line will be appearing at the Windy City Smokeout next July outside of the United Center in Chicago. And if you're curious, you can find out more at WindyCitySmokeout.com. Here is Florida Georgia Line on River Country WIVR.

0: the latest and greatest in country, plus local news and weather. This news brought to you by Barry's Processing in Watsika. Be sure to ask about their gift certificates. Sunny skies again today, a high again about 75. Complete look at the forecast is coming up. Checking your River Country News this Tuesday morning, I'm Rob West. Bears visit the Packers this Sunday. Village of Bourbonnais has a unique way for you to enjoy the show with a bunch of your friends at the Grove. Village Director of Marketing and Community Engagement, Lindy Casey, says tailgating at the Grove starts at 9 o'clock Sunday morning, a live broadcast of the game on the big screen starting at noon.
1: Bring your friends, bring your family. We'll have contests for best dress fans. We'll have contests for best tailgate. We have some face painting and activities for the kids, yard games, basically everything that you would expect at a tailgate. But we're bringing Chicago here back to Bourbonnais.
0: Casey says there are a limited number of slots available for tailgating. You can reserve a space through the village's website. At Monday night's Manteno Village Board meeting, Ashley Peterson, president and CEO of the Manteno Chamber of Commerce, said a report from Visit Kankakee County shows thousands of people turned out for Oktoberfest last month.
2: The strongest takeaway from the report is that overall reach of this year's event, the Placer.ai estimates approximately 30,300 visits from 21,600 individual visitors during the September 24th through the 27th event period. The average visitor time was roughly around 2 hours and 23 minutes. Approximately 41.3% of the visits were associated with Manteno zip code, meaning roughly 59% of the visitation came from outside of 60950.
0: Peterson said the report also ranked Manteno Oktoberfest 7th out of 700 attractions to visit in Illinois. Worldwide life expectancy is almost back to pre-COVID pandemic.

0: ongoing measles outbreak. This New York doctor is weighing in on the matter.
1: The bottom line is, if you know you had measles, and technically if you can prove that you had two shots, you're immune.
0: There are more than 100 cases this year, with most of them in rural areas of New York. The emergency declaration is aimed at bolstering the state's response to address measles. California Governor Gavin Newsom slams President Trump for proposing that Iran attack the Golden State. During a rally in Nebraska yesterday, Trump argued that the war in Iran is worth the sacrifices Americans are making. Then he said, quote, "They can take out a city. Let them take out Los Angeles. Let them take out San Diego," unquote. Governor Newsom calls Trump deranged and dangerous and notes the president is advocating attacking over 10 million Americans. The Paramount and Warner Brothers Discovery mega merger is set to close today. Jennifer Kuiper, NBC News Radio.
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3: 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Kia Bradley wants to see you in a Kia. Yesterday, high school girls flag football at the IHSA Regionals. Bishop McNamara victorious 55-12 over Normal University. Bradley Bourbonnais, who had a first-round bye, defeated Joliet West 18-8. This sets up a regional championship game between Bishop McNamara and Bradley Bourbonnais this Wednesday at Bradley Bourbonnais High School. In girls volleyball, winners included St. Anne, Piatone, and Central. The White Sox are one game away from advancing into the American League Championship Series after a come-from-behind 4-3 win over the Guardians in Cleveland. They have a chance to sweep the series tomorrow at Guaranteed Rate Field. First pitch tomorrow at 3 p.m. The Rays also up 2-0 in their series, beating the Yankees 5-2. In the National League, series resumes with Game 3 between the Braves and Dodgers today. The Padres host the Brewers. Blackhawks have their home opener tonight against the St. Louis Blues. The Hawks have opened up the season at 0-3. And Monday Night Football, it was the Falcons beating the Saints 45-24. In New Orleans, the Bears visit the Packers at Lambeau Field Sunday. You can hear that game on River Country WIVR with a 10 a.m. pregame. Kickoff is Sunday at noon. By the way, the Bears, 2.5-point favorites on the road at Lambeau Field.
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5: Daytime highs going way above average today and again tomorrow, and it looks like most of the week with that high pressure system parked over the Midwestern states. We'll be a little bit breezy today, but lots of sun, and we're going into the mid-70s. Overnight, clear skies, mid-50s, and then not as windy on Wednesday. Lots of sun, and it will warm up a couple of degrees. We'll hit the upper 70s, maybe 80. Then we'll cool back down to the low 70s for Thursday and Friday. I'm meteorologist Steve Hamilton.
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0: River Country WIBR with music from Justin Moore. All right, it is time for our River Country Morning Mind Twister. 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All right, it's Tuesday. You made it through Monday. I wanted to make this pretty simple. 50-50 shot to get this one right. Which came first, salt or pepper at restaurant tables? Kind of like the chicken before the egg, whatever the case. Which came first at restaurant tables, salt or pepper? 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The number is 800-656-1017.
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5: Daytime highs going way above average today and again tomorrow, and it looks like most of the week with that high pressure system parked over the Midwestern states. We'll be a little bit breezy today, but lots of sun, and we're going into the mid-70s. Overnight, clear skies, mid-50s, and then not as windy on Wednesday. Lots of sun, and it will warm up a couple of degrees. We'll hit the upper 70s, maybe 80. Then we'll cool back down to the low 70s for Thursday and Friday. I'm meteorologist Steve Hamilton.
0: Sunny, but still a cool 49 in Kentland. It is 50 in Bradley.
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River Country, WIVR, that is music from Riley Green. Congratulations going out to Richie Michinak of Pembroke Township. He knew that salt was the first thing that appeared on tables. It was salt. In fact, salt has been a seasoning and preservative for thousands of years. Richie gets himself a couple of frozen treats from our noble Dairy Queens and Kankakee Moments, Mantino and Bourbonnais. Yeah, what came first, the chicken or the egg? Well, in this case, salt before pepper. Here's Dylan Scott on River Country, WIVR.

0: the latest and greatest in country, plus local news and weather. 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Sunny skies today, high about 75. Complete look at the forecast is coming up. Checking your River Country news this Tuesday morning, I'm Rob West. Iroquois Memorial Hospital in Watseka has welcomed a new chief financial officer. Jake Lamore has that story.
1: Rob, according to a press release, Stella Worley has been assigned to the role. Before coming to IMH, Worley spent most of her career at various hospitals in Colorado, where she held positions in patient care support, safety, revenue recycle management, and finance before serving as a CFO and CEO. IMH CEO Michael Tilstra says Worley brings strong financial experience, but she also understands what this hospital means to the people who depend on it. IMH serves patients through its hospital in Watseka, clinics in Illinois and Indiana, and services including home health, hospice, and rehabilitation. I'm Jake Lamore.
0: Village of Bourbonnais has rolled out a new app for those who want to keep up with what's going on around the village. Village Director of Marketing and Community Engagement Lindy Casey says the app has been in development for quite some time.
2: We're excited to launch this new way to communicate with residents and have residents have an easier, more convenient way to connect with the village, whether that be elected officials, department staff, or simply just keeping up to date on Bourbonnais news and events and things that are happening in our community. All of these things can be done at your fingertips.
0: Casey adds the same information is available through the village's website. You can download the app at the Apple Store, Google Play Store, or through the Village of Bourbonnais website. We've entered pumpkin carving season, and that simple artistic act takes about 2,000 people to the ER every year. Bree Tennis has more.
3: Halloween comes with blood and gore, and that's great as long as it's not from you. The National Institutes of Health says pumpkin carving can lead to lacerations, severed tendons, even accidental digit amputation. And it's usually from the slip of a knife. But experts say there's an easy solution. Ditch the kitchen knife and reach for the carving kit with a saw. They're statistically safer, and you'll be less apt to bleed. I'm Bree Tennis.
4: NBC News Radio, I'm Jennifer Kuiper. New York Governor Kathy Hochul is declaring a state of emergency in response to an ongoing measles outbreak. This New York doctor is weighing in on the matter.
5: The bottom line is, if you know you had measles, and technically if you can prove that you had two shots, you're immune.
4: There are more than 100 cases this year, with most of them in rural areas of New York. The emergency declaration is aimed at bolstering the state's response to address measles. California Governor Gavin Newsom slams President Trump for proposing that Iran attack the Golden State. During a rally in Nebraska yesterday, Trump argued that the war in Iran is worth the sacrifices Americans are making. Then he said, quote, they can take out a city. Let them take out Los Angeles. Let them take out San Diego, unquote. Governor Newsom calls Trump deranged and dangerous and notes the president is advocating attacking over 10 million Americans. The Paramount and Warner Brothers Discovery mega merger is set to close today. Jennifer Kuiper, NBC News Radio.
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0: In sports, White Sox just one win away from advancing to the American League Championship Series. That, after a 4-3 win over the Guardians in Cleveland yesterday. The division playoffs shift to Chicago for the next two games. Sox could wrap it up with a win tomorrow night. Falcons beat the Saints 45-24 last night in Monday Night Football. Blackhawks continue to look for their first win of the season as they host the Blues tonight. The Bulls start exhibition play as they host the Suns tomorrow night. And the Bears visit the Packers on Sunday. You can hear that game, follow the Bears all season long, right here. That is a check of news and sports here on this Tuesday. Have a good rest of your day. Be safe, everybody. I'm Rob West.
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9: Daytime highs going way above average today and again tomorrow, and it looks like most of the week with that high pressure system parked over the Midwestern states. We'll be a little bit breezy today, but lots of sun, and we're going into the mid-70s. Overnight, clear skies, mid-50s, and then not as windy on Wednesday. Lots of sun, and it will warm up a couple of degrees. We'll hit the upper 70s, maybe 80. Then we'll cool back down to the low 70s for Thursday and Friday. I'm meteorologist Steve Hamilton.
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10: River Country WIVR finally hit the 50 degree mark here on this Tuesday. It's Roy Gregory. Thank you so much for making River Country part of your morning plans. We appreciate it. Coming up this hour, we're going to continue our survey on National Taco Day. What do you like inside your taco? Go to our River Country Facebook page and chime in. We'd love to hear from you today. Also coming up, Zach Bryan broke a record, but also made kind of an interesting statement. We'll tell you what Zach Bryan has done. The all-star lineup for the Dolly Parton tribute show coming up later this month has been announced, at least the first set of performers. We'll talk about that coming up. And as we get things rolling, let's kick off the hour with Parmalee here on River Country WIVR.

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River Country, WIVR, doing some pollinating there with Blake Shelton. This Sunday, the Manteno Fire Department is having a big open house, and you're invited from 11 till 1. Refreshments will be provided. Stop by, tour the fire department, check out the equipment, meet your local firefighters and EMS. It is free, and it's open to the community. I remember doing that as a kid. In fact, this is a long, long time ago, but when I was about 5 or 6 years old, our house burnt down. And I'll never forget, this is when we used to walk back for lunch from school back home. I know, uphill, in the snow, both ways, whatever. At any rate, I remember coming home for lunch and my house was on fire. And I remember coming down the hill saying, wouldn't that be interesting if my house was on fire? Well, careful what you wish for. But what I remember is going to the Hinsdale Fire Department, and we had one of those rotary phones that was on the wall, and the phone had melted from the heat, and it was like 6 feet long, and it was on display in the fire department. And I remember going there and saying, hey, that's our phone, or was our phone. At any rate, you can check out the Manteno Fire Department. 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

0: River Country, WIVR. That's music from Old Dominion. Hey, big thank you to our River Country Workplace of the Week. The Kankakee County Supervisor of Assessments Office. Yeah, they were nominated by Christine Anderson. Christine and some of her coworkers treated to some delicious food from our JJC and Lindman Family McDonald's. 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And again, a big thank you to Christine and our friends at the Kankakee County Supervisor of Assessments Office in Kankakee, our River Country Workplace of the Week.
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5: Daytime highs going way above average today and again tomorrow, and it looks like most of the week with that high pressure system parked over the Midwestern states. We'll be a little bit breezy today, but lots of sun, and we're going into the mid-70s. Overnight, clear skies, mid-50s, and then not as windy on Wednesday. Lots of sun, and it will warm up a couple of degrees. We'll hit the upper 70s, maybe 80. Then we'll cool back down to the low 70s for Thursday and Friday. I'm meteorologist Steve Hamilton.
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miles on it. Kane Brown here on River Country, WIVR. Hey, big thank you to our River Country Listener of the Week, Lindsay Lakokes of Frankfort. Lindsay works at Southern Illinois University in Carbondale as a program coordinator and director of graduate studies. Well, I'm a Saluki as well, an SIU graduate. I won't tell you when, but it's a little while ways ago. Let me just tell you, they were still celebrating Halloween, and it was very crazy back then. At any rate, Lindsay could probably tell you that, too. At any rate, Lindsay is treated with some delicious treats from our sponsors, including Game On Bar and Grill, downtown Piatone. You can check out one of those delicious campfire burgers when he's out there. He can cowboy up at LK Tax Shop there on LaGrange Road in Monee. And have a bite to eat and a beverage at Oliver's Bar and Grill with locations in Bradley and Kankakee. Lindsay says he loves the older country, so it's time to boot scoot. Going out to Lindsay Lakokes of Frankfort, it's Brooks and Dunn here on River Country WIVR.

0: The latest and greatest in country, plus local news and weather. 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Sunny skies today, high about 75. Complete look at the forecast is coming up. Checking your River Country News this Tuesday morning, I'm Rob West. For the first time in several months, there were no fireworks at Monday night's Manteno Village Board meeting. In fact, compliments were given out to Mayor Annette Lamore by Trustee Joel Geske, despite the many times he and two other trustees have clashed with her over several issues.
1: I'd like to congratulate you. I got a chance to watch your recorded interview for the State of Municipality meeting that was at the Kankakee County Chamber of Commerce. I thought that that recording was very nice.
2: Thank you.
1: I was glad to hear you speak about the value of bringing new businesses to our town. I think we all want that, and that's something that we should be celebrating. I was also happy to see the acknowledgement of how beautiful our pavilion is on the square on 2nd and how people are enjoying it. I think this is evidence that although we may not agree on everything, in the end, all of us want what is best for the village, and that's to be a better place. And this project that you were not initially in favor of, you're behind now and see the value of it and acknowledging that it's a good thing. I commend you for that.
0: Mayor Lamore also apologized for what she said was her negative behavior toward a group of middle school students and their teacher who had volunteered to clean up after Oktoberfest last week. More than 122,000 cases of Gatorade recalled over undeclared food dyes. Mark Mayfield has the details.
3: According to the FDA, the recalled Gatorade Lemon Lime, Gatorade Lemon Lime Zero, Gatorade Orange, and Gatorade Orange Zero were distributed in 37 states. Side effects of these dyes could include a mild rash or allergic-type asthma, although the FDA says that's uncommon in the general population and more frequently seen among people who have allergic reactions to aspirin. I'm Mark Mayfield.
0: Recall include products sold in both Illinois and Indiana. There's more information on the FDA's website. And there was no winner in last night's Powerball drawing. That means tomorrow night's jackpot sits at an estimated $485 million. Jackpot for tonight's Mega Millions drawing, $345 million. Experts say the odds of winning, 1 in 292 million.
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5: Daytime highs going way above average today and again tomorrow, and it looks like most of the week with that high pressure system parked over the Midwestern states. We'll be a little bit breezy today, but lots of sun, and we're going into the mid-70s. Overnight, clear skies, mid-50s, and then not as windy on Wednesday. Lots of sun, and it will warm up a couple of degrees. We'll hit the upper 70s, maybe 80. Then we'll cool back down to the low 70s for Thursday and Friday. I'm meteorologist Steve Hamilton.
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River Country, WIVR, with music from Kenny Chesney. Another number one hit for Kenny with that one, Carry On. Troy Gregory with Three Things We Learned Today. Grammy Award-winning artist Zach Bryan continues to break records. This time, he made a statement while he did it. Had his show at Robert Kraft's Gillette Stadium, setting the

0: venue's record for largest attendance record. More than 73,000 people in attendance. Zach was wearing a Free Palestine shirt during his show. This comes after Kraft pressured fellow artist Ed Sheeran to drop rapper Macklemore from his tour last month over his vocal support for Palestinians. Sheeran, who remained neutral on the matter, said it was the promoter's decision, while Macklemore announced his own Free Palestine tour, which kicks off later this month. I always like Dolly's way to go. She says, people don't care what I think about politics. I'm there to entertain. Speaking of Dolly Parton, that Dolly Parton tribute show has some performers announced. The two-hour upcoming televised special CMA presents I Will Always Love You, a celebration of Dolly Parton, will feature performances from Darius Rucker, Carrie Underwood, Carly Pierce, Ashley McBride, and others. A Belmont University student ensemble will perform as a nod to Dolly U, the program that launched last year for students to learn from Dolly's legacy. I Will Always Love You, a celebration of Dolly Parton, is going to air October 21st on ABC and Disney Plus, and will stream on Hulu starting the next day. And a little behind the scenes of Florida Georgia Line's reunion. This comes from Brittany Kelly, Brian Kelly's wife, who says it all started with a hiking trip in Idaho. She says it was a hike between Brian and Tyler that turned into several days. And according to Brittany, it was a healing process, years in the making. Florida Georgia Line, you might remember, split in 2022 after years of success. But it sparked plenty of speculation about what went wrong. Brittany says they are now in a different place, in a really good place. She said they've had some healing conversations. Jesus literally brought us all four together. Three things we learned today here on River Country.
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5: Daytime highs going way above average today and again tomorrow, and it looks like most of the week with that high pressure system parked over the Midwestern states. We'll be a little bit breezy today, but lots of sun, and we're going into the mid-70s. Overnight, clear skies, mid-50s, and then not as windy on Wednesday. Lots of sun, and we'll warm up a couple of degrees. We'll hit the upper 70s, maybe 80. Then we'll cool back down to the low 70s for Thursday and Friday. I'm meteorologist Steve Hamilton.
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River Country, WIBR with Lainey Wilson. Hang tight, honey. Today, National Taco Day. Go out and get yourself some tacos. And the beauty of tacos is there's so many different ways that you can do them. Our survey today on our River Country Facebook page, what is the inside of your favorite taco? Richie, who won our Morning Mind Twister a few minutes ago, said he likes steak with sour cream and some beans on there. Kelly agreed. She said steak, fill it with cheese. I have no complaints there. Cheryl says she loves beef tacos, chicken, pork, but is willing to try anything. And that's kind of how I am when it comes to tacos. Linda voted for the traditional beef taco, as did Shannon, who adds tomato, lettuce, sour cream, and black olives. Angie is kind of on my page. I like chicken tacos, and she says cheese, sour cream, and mild salsa. Angie, I'm with you right there. And you can chime in on our River Country Facebook page on this National Taco Day. Enjoy it. Going to be nice here with sunshine, 75 degrees today. Chris Nichols is up next. Chris is going to take you through this beautiful National Taco Day. And I know Chris is all about it because he always talks Tuesday, but today extra special because it's National Taco Day as well. Chris has Lauren Elena coming up. Also, Jelly Roll lined up in his first set of music. Enjoy your day till tomorrow. Roy Gregory reminding you these four things. WIVR.

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0: the latest and greatest in country, plus local news and weather. This news brought to you by Belson Steel Center Scrap in Bourbonnais. Belson is the way. Sunny skies again today, a high again right around 75. Complete look at the forecast is coming up. Checking your River Country News this Tuesday morning. I'm Rob West. Iroquois Memorial Hospital in Wauseka has welcomed a new chief financial officer. Jake Lamore has that story.
1: Rob, according to a press release, Stella Worley has been assigned to the role. Before coming to IMH, Worley spent most of her career at various hospitals in Colorado, where she held positions in patient care support, safety, revenue recycle management, and finance before serving as a CFO and CEO. IMH CEO Michael Tilstra says Worley brings strong financial experience, but she also understands what this hospital means to the people who depend on it. IMH serves patients through its hospital in Wauseka, clinics in Illinois and Indiana, and services including home health, hospice, and rehabilitation. I'm Jake Lamore.
0: Village of Bourbonnais has rolled out a new app for those who want to keep up with what's going on around the village. Village Director of Marketing and Community Engagement Lindy Casey says the app has been in development for quite some time.
2: We're excited to launch this new way to communicate with residents and have residents have an easier, more convenient way to connect with the village, whether that be elected officials, department staff, or simply just keeping up to date on Bourbonnais news and events and things that are happening in our community. All of these things can be done at your fingertips.
0: Casey adds the same information is available through the village's website. You can download the app at the Apple Store, Google Play Store, or through the Village of Bourbonnais website. We've entered pumpkin carving season, and that simple artistic act takes about 2,000 people to the ER every year. Bree Tennis has more.
3: Halloween comes with blood and gore, and that's great as long as it's not from you. The National Institutes of Health says pumpkin carving can lead to lacerations, severed tendons, even accidental digit amputation. And it's usually from the slip of a knife. But experts say there's an easy solution. Ditch the kitchen knife and reach for the carving kit with a saw. They're statistically safer, and you'll be less apt to bleed. I'm Bree Tennis.
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8: Daytime highs going way above average today and again tomorrow, and it looks like most of the week with that high pressure system parked over the Midwestern states. We'll be a little bit breezy today, but lots of sun, and we're going into the mid-70s. Overnight, clear skies, mid-50s, and then not as windy on Wednesday. Lots of sun, and it will warm up a couple of degrees. We'll hit the upper 70s, maybe 80. Then we'll cool back down to the low 70s for Thursday and Friday. I'm meteorologist Steve Hamilton.
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River Country, WIVR, All My Exes, Lauren, Elena, and Chase Matthew. Good morning, everybody. It's Chris Nichols, and we've made it to Tuesday. Sunshine 75 and Dustin Lynch.

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8: Daytime highs going way above average today and again tomorrow, and it looks like most of the week with that high pressure system parked over the Midwestern states. We'll be a little bit breezy today, but lots of sun, and we're going into the mid-70s. Overnight, clear skies, mid-50s, and then not as windy on Wednesday. Lots of sun, and it will warm up a couple of degrees. We'll hit the upper 70s, maybe 80. Then we'll cool back down to the low 70s for Thursday and Friday. I'm meteorologist Steve Hamilton.
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Oh, happy hour started early. Here's Garth Brooks. And two pina coladas at River Country WIVR Tuesday morning with Chris Nichols, along with Ella Langley and Cole Wetzel's Jaded.

Country, and she knows it. Luke Bryan here at River Country WIVR with Chris Nichols. We've got a new listener of the week. I'll introduce you to them. Coming up soon, John Party right now. Dirt on My Boots here at River Country WIVR.

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She's picking up those goodies from Game On Bar and Grill, LK Tap Shop, and Oliver's Bar and Grill. 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
2: 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November soybeans 1294, up 13.5. January soybeans 1310.25, up 13. December wheat 695.25, up 3.25. 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
8: It's our hometown spotlight. This week, we're going to learn more about Hersher. We're joined by Mayor Shannon Sweeney. Hello.
9: Hey there. How are you? Thanks for having me.
8: So how long have you been mayor of Hersher?
9: Going on 6 years now. I started on the board as a trustee in 2013 and then have been mayor for 6 years.
8: How would you describe Hersher?
9: I mean, that's a difficult one. It's a small, quiet town, western Kankakee County, kind of out in the middle of nowhere. And we sort of like it that way. Low growth. Maybe a couple of houses a year, great school district. It's just a nice, quiet little town.
8: And we're going to learn more about Hersher this week with our hometown spotlight.
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11: Daytime highs going way above average today and again tomorrow, and it looks like most of the week with that high pressure system parked over the Midwestern states. We'll be a little bit breezy today, but lots of sun, and we're going into the mid-70s. Overnight, clear skies, mid-50s, and then not as windy on Wednesday. Lots of sun, and it will warm up a couple of degrees. We'll hit the upper 70s, maybe 80. Then we'll cool back down to the low 70s for Thursday and Friday. I'm meteorologist Steve Hamilton.
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0: 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Demolition, junk removal, dumpster rentals, and more. They love to trash talk. Sunny skies again today, a high again about 75. Complete look at the forecast is coming up. Checking your River Country News this Tuesday morning, I'm Rob West. Bears visit the Packers this Sunday. Village of Bourbonnais has a unique way for you to enjoy the show with a bunch of your friends at the Grove. Village Director of Marketing and Community Engagement, Lindy Casey, says tailgating at the Grove starts at 9 o'clock Sunday morning, a live broadcast of the game on the big screen starting at noon.
1: Bring your friends, bring your family. We'll have contests for best dress fans. We'll have contests for best tailgate. We have some face painting and activities for the kids, yard games, basically everything that you would expect at a tailgate. But we're bringing Chicago here back to Bourbonnais.
0: Casey says there are a limited number of slots available for tailgating. You can reserve a space through the village's website. At Monday night's Manteno Village Board meeting, Ashley Peterson, president and CEO of the Manteno Chamber of Commerce, said a report from Visit Kankakee County shows thousands of people turned out for Oktoberfest last month.
2: The strongest takeaway from the report is that overall reach of this year's event. The Placer.ai estimates approximately 30,300 visits from 21,600 individual visitors during the September 24th through the 27th event period. The average visitor time was roughly around 2 hours and 23 minutes. Approximately 41.3% of the visits were associated with Manteno's zip code, meaning roughly 59% of the visitation came from outside of 60950.
0: Peterson said the report also ranked Manteno Oktoberfest 7th out of 700 attractions to visit in Illinois. Worldwide life expectancy is almost back to pre-COVID pandemic levels. Tammy Trujillo has the details.
3: The World Health Organization releasing a report on global health estimates. It shows the average person lived to 73.3 years in 2023. Life expectancy was 73.4 years just prior to the pandemic in 2019. Non-communicable diseases accounted for about three quarters of the deaths in 2023, much higher than the 58% in the year 2000. Cardiovascular diseases remain the leading cause of death. I'm Tammy Trujillo.
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6: Daytime highs going way above average today and again tomorrow, and it looks like most of the week with that high pressure system parked over the Midwestern states. We'll be a little bit breezy today, but lots of sun, and we're going into the mid-70s. Overnight, clear skies, mid-50s, and then not as windy on Wednesday. Lots of sun, and it will warm up a couple of degrees. We'll hit the upper 70s, maybe 80. Then we'll cool back down to the low 70s for Thursday and Friday. I'm meteorologist Steve Hamilton.
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Dan and Shay Say So, kicking off 11 o'clock musically here on a Tuesday with Chris Nichols at River Country, sunny and 75. Isn't that a Joe Nichols song? Oh, that's our day today, too, with Shaboozy and Good News at River Country.

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0: Megan Maroney's Medicine at River Country Toyland is opening at Blaine's Farm and Fleet. The holiday magic starts this Saturday, and we're kicking it off live. Diddy Case will be there from 10 till noon, celebrating the opening and helping you get a jump on your holiday shopping. It's never too early, right? So come hang out, check out all the holiday fun, and start making that Christmas list. Toyland at Blaine's Farm and Fleet opens this Saturday. The toys are ready. Are you?
1: Bears. 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And Bourbon A is getting ready to turn it up. 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
9: Daytime highs going way above average today and again tomorrow, and it looks like most of the week with that high pressure system parked over the Midwestern states. Will be a little bit breezy today, but lots of sun, and we're going into the mid-70s. Overnight, clear skies, mid-50s, and then not as windy on Wednesday. Lots of sun, and it will warm up a couple of degrees. We'll hit the upper 70s, maybe 80. Then we'll cool back down to the low 70s for Thursday and Friday. I'm meteorologist Steve Hamilton.
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River Country WIVR, loving life again from Ella Langley. It's Chris Nichols coming up. The ultimate tailgate party happening at the Grove in Bourbonnais. I got the details for you. Cole Swindell and Single Saturday Night now at River Country WIVR.

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3: It was a big day last Tuesday with a lot of students at Livingston County's 4-H Park near Pontiac for the Ag Expo, which is held every other year. Chris Bunting for the Livingston County Farm Bureau talks more about it.
7: You know, Debbie Sohnwater, she's our Ag and Classroom Coordinator, so she does all our lesson plans and different things throughout the county for all the schools. And so this is a longstanding tradition that they've kind of partnered with together with Sohnwater and the Farm Bureau. And as far as I know, this has probably been the best weather we've had.
8: So how many kids roughly? I heard about 700?
7: Yeah, so I think that's the last count we heard too, about 700 kids. And everything's kind of spread out, got multiple different stations that the kids are stopping at and learning. I think they're enjoying themselves. They look pretty happy.
8: And this will wrap up. How long does this go for today?
7: So we should wrap up here about 1:30, 2 o'clock, so they can get heading back to school so they can catch their buses home. But for an event that we do just every other 2 years, it seems still very popular. There's a few schools that we're missing, but you know, we'll keep on trying to keep including them and inviting them, and hopefully in the future they can join us.
9: My name is Weston Lugner. I'm in St. Paul School. Yeah, so far we only done 3 stations.
8: What stations have you done?
9: Soybean Association and the one about the monarch, and there's one about sorting which thing goes in a natural, in like a thing for natural resources.
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10: This is Kankakee County Sheriff Mike Downey. It is my honor to offer my wholehearted endorsement of Dan Hendrickson for re-election for Kankakee County Clerk. Dan has continued to demonstrate the professionalism, integrity, and commitment to public service that the citizens of Kankakee County deserve. 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Please join me in re-electing Dan Hendrickson for Kankakee County Clerk on or before November 3rd.
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12: A little breezy today, but we're in a pretty good weather pattern for a while with high pressure hanging out over the Midwestern states. Lots of sun, mid-70s for the afternoon high today, just a little bit breezy. And then tonight will be clear. We're in the mid-50s and then sunny on Wednesday, upper 70s again. It'll be clear on Wednesday night. We'll have a low near 50, dry cold front moving through, so that will cool us off on Thursday and Friday. Highs around 70 and sunny. I'm meteorologist Steve Hamilton.
11: 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Yeah.

0: the latest and greatest in country, plus local news and weather. 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Sunny skies this afternoon, high about 75. Complete look at the forecast is coming up. Checking your River Country news this Tuesday afternoon. I'm Rob West. Kankakee City Police investigating after a home was broken into in the city early Monday morning. According to reports, it was just before 1 yesterday afternoon when officers were called to a home on South Winfield by a man who said sometime between 2:45 and 3:15 Monday morning, someone had broken into his detached garage. The man provided surveillance footage from the garage that showed several people entering the garage, said he couldn't tell what, if anything, had been taken. Kankakee County Health Department needs your help. Health Department Administrator John Beavis says every 3 years, his department with local hospitals team up to assess the health needs of the community. Beavis says that assessment identifies the top three health needs as determined by the community, giving the group issues to focus on for the next 3 years.
1: We are currently in one of those cycles, and we have a survey that is open until next Monday, I think is when we're planning to close it. It's an anonymous survey. If you are 18, live in the county, and want to make a difference, let us know what your opinions are. It takes about 10 minutes. That will help us get the public's perception of what they think the health status of the community is, or what are their concerns, issues, questions, problems.
0: Beavis said the more people that take the survey, the better information the group will have. He says you can find a link to the survey on the health department website or its Facebook page. Battery manufacturer Goshen, Illinois will hold a job fair starting at 9 tomorrow morning at KCC. Monique James from Goshen has the details.
2: We'll have a check-in table, and then we'll be doing on-site interviews. So you'll interview with either a member of our production team, our maintenance team, or our quality team. And we will have some snacks and beverages while everybody waits. And then after you're completed, the goal will be to have some feedback shortly after the interview.
0: James says that you should take along a copy of your resume. Once again, that job fair runs from 9 tomorrow morning till 4 in the afternoon at KCC.
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0: On the sports schedule, the Blackhawks continue to look for their first win of the season as they host the Blues tonight. White Sox look to sweep the Guardians when they host the third game of the American League Divisional Series tomorrow night in Chicago. The Bulls start exhibition play as they host the Suns tomorrow night. And the Bears visit the Packers on Sunday. You can hear that game. Follow the Bears all season long right here. 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Private services have been arranged by the Knapp Funeral Home in Onarga for Glenn Benson Jr. And 77-year-old Robert Fergal of Bradley died September the 30th. Cremation rites have been accorded by the Clancy Gernon Funeral Home in Bourbonnais for Robert Fergal.
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6: Little breezy today, but we're in a pretty good weather pattern for a while with high pressure hanging out over the Midwestern states. Lots of sun, mid-70s for the afternoon high today, just a little bit breezy. And then tonight will be clear. We're in the mid-50s and then sunny on Wednesday, upper 70s again. It'll be clear on Wednesday night. We'll have a low near 50, dry cold front moving through, so that will cool us off on Thursday and Friday. Highs around 70 and sunny. I'm meteorologist Steve Hamilton.
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River Country, WIVR, Kane Brown's Woman, kicking off your lunch hour. It's Chris Nichols. Great to be with you, everybody, with Zach John Kane's Get to Drinking here at River Country.

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0: Dierks Bentley, American Girl at River Country. 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
5: A little breezy today, but we're in a pretty good weather pattern for a while with high pressure hanging out over the Midwestern states. Lots of sun, mid-70s for the afternoon high today, just a little bit breezy. And then tonight will be clear. We're in the mid-50s and then sunny on Wednesday, upper 70s again. It'll be clear on Wednesday night. We'll have a low near 50, dry cold front moving through, so that will cool us off on Thursday and Friday. Highs around 70 and sunny. I'm meteorologist Steve Hamilton.
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That's the question from Thomas Rhett. What's your country song here at WIVR, River Country, with Chris Nichols? Sunshine 75 today, looking good. And water at a wedding. Here's Graylin James at WIVR.

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Morgan Wallen here at River Country. The Villa is at Hersher, an assisted living community at 100 Harvest View Lane, hosting a scarecrow fest and trunk or treat with crafts, petting zoo, food trunks, and live entertainment all going down this Saturday. 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

Chase Matthew, hold it down here at River Country on this Tuesday with Chris Nichols. We're at October 6th, day 279 of the year, 86 days remaining in 2026, on National Taco Day, on a Tuesday. I'm reminded of the great taco debate, soft shell or crunchy. Personally, I like mine crunchy. Crunchy enough to require a napkin, or maybe 12 napkins.

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4: December corn 506 up 9, March corn 520 up 8¾, November soybeans 1296¼ up 15¾, January soybeans 1312¾ up 15¼, December wheat $7.50 up 8½. 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
10: Little breezy today, but we're in a pretty good weather pattern for a while with high pressure hanging out over the Midwestern states. Lots of sun, mid-70s for the afternoon high today, just a little bit breezy. And then tonight will be clear. We're in the mid-50s and then sunny on Wednesday, upper 70s again. It'll be clear on Wednesday night. We'll have a low near 50, dry cold front moving through, so that will cool us off on Thursday and Friday. Highs around 70 and sunny. I'm meteorologist Steve Hamilton.
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0: 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Sunshine today, a high about 75. A complete look at the forecast is coming up. Checking your River Country news on this Tuesday afternoon, I'm Jake Lamore. Iroquois County has been placed under a burn warning. According to a press release from the Iroquois County Emergency Management Agency, the Eastern Illinois Mutual Aid Fire Association is asking residents to avoid starting fires under the current dry conditions. The association says that extended dry weather, forecast winds upwards of 25 miles an hour, and dry crop conditions create the potential for serious fires. While it's not a burn ban, fire officials urge you to postpone burning of any kind until further notice. Kankakee City Police are investigating after a home was broken into in the city early Monday. According to reports, it was just before 1 yesterday afternoon when officers were called to the home on South Winfield by a man who said sometime between 2:45 and 3:15 Monday morning, someone broke into his detached garage. The man provided surveillance footage of the garage that showed several people enter the garage, but he said he couldn't tell what, if anything, was taken. And the Village of Bourbonnais has rolled out an app for those wanting to keep up with what's going on around the village. Village Director of Marketing and Community Engagement, Lindy Casey, says the app has been in development for quite some time.
1: We're excited to launch this new way to communicate with residents and have residents have an easier, more convenient way to connect with the village, whether that be elected officials, department staff, or simply just keeping up to date on Bourbonnais news and events and things that are happening in our community. All of these things can be done at your fingertips.
0: Casey adds the same information is available through the village's website. You can download the app in the Apple Store, the Google Play Store, or through the Village of Bourbonnais website.
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4: A little breezy today, but we're in a pretty good weather pattern for a while with high pressure hanging out over the Midwestern states. Lots of sun, mid-70s for the afternoon high today, just a little bit breezy. And then tonight will be clear, we're in the mid-50s, and then sunny on Wednesday, upper 70s again. It'll be clear on Wednesday night. We'll have a low near 50, dry cold front moving through, so that will cool us off on Thursday and Friday. Highs around 70 and sunny. I'm meteorologist Steve Hamilton.
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John Morgan kicking off 1 o'clock musically here on this Tuesday at River Country WIVR. It's Chris Nichols. Great to be with you, everybody. Another beauty out there. Sunshine 75, near 80 tomorrow with Carrie Underwood's All-American Girl in River Country.

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0: Worth Your Wild, Russell Dickerson here at River Country. You know we are getting closer to the holidays when this happens. 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
5: A little breezy today, but we're in a pretty good weather pattern for a while with high pressure hanging out over the Midwestern states. Lots of sun, mid-70s for the afternoon high today, just a little bit breezy. And then tonight will be clear. We're in the mid-50s and then sunny on Wednesday, upper 70s again. It'll be clear on Wednesday night. We'll have a low near 50, dry cold front moving through, so that will cool us off on Thursday and Friday. Highs around 70 and sunny. I'm meteorologist Steve Hamilton.
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River Country WIVR. Hope your Tuesday afternoon is going well. It's Chris Nichols. Thanks for listening. Sunshine 75, near 80 tomorrow, and Warren Ziders, Pretty Little Poison here at River Country. Yeah.

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1: We're talking with Mayor Sweeney of Hersher. It's the hometown spotlight. Let's focus this time on the schools.
2: We're in the process of building a new intermediate school. It's set to open up in the fall of 27. I think it's around a $32 million project, and they're right in the middle of the construction right now, and it should be good for our school district.
1: It's amazing to see something like that from where it started at the groundbreaking to, you know, where it currently is and then where it will be when completed.
2: Yeah, it's going to be relaxed, and it's going to be great for the residents of the school district. It's a difficult school district in the sense that it's one of the largest in the state as far as area. So it's the busing aspect of it can be challenging, but it's nice that it's going to be centrally located within the district to ease the transportation to get kids to and from the school district.
1: More about Hersher all week with our Hometown Spotlight. I'm Scott Smith.
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12: A little breezy today, but we're in a pretty good weather pattern for a while with high pressure hanging out over the Midwestern states. Lots of sun, mid-70s for the afternoon high today, just a little bit breezy. And then tonight will be clear. We're in the mid-50s and then sunny on Wednesday, upper 70s again. It'll be clear on Wednesday night. We'll have a low near 50, dry cold front moving through, so that will cool us off on Thursday and Friday. Highs around 70 and sunny. I'm meteorologist Steve Hamilton.
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Vincent Mason, wish you well here in River Country, WIVR with Chris Nichols. Our pal Jake Lamore has got a look at local news first coming up. Hudson Westbrook right now. Here's Painted You Pretty at River Country.

0: The latest and greatest in country, plus local news and weather. Sunshine this afternoon, a high about 75. A complete look at the forecast is coming up. Checking your River Country News on this Tuesday afternoon, I'm Jake Lamore. The Kankakee County Health Department needs your help. Health Department Administrator John Beavis says every 3 years, his department and the local hospitals team up to assess the health needs of the community. Beavis says the assessment identifies the top three health needs as determined by the community, giving the group issues to focus on for the next 3 years.
1: We are currently in one of those cycles, and we have a survey that is open until next Monday, I think is when we're planning to close it. It's an anonymous survey. If you are 18, live in the county, and want to make a difference, let us know what your opinions are. It takes about 10 minutes. That will help us get the public's perception of what they think the health status of the community is, or what are their concerns, issues, questions, problems.
0: Beavis said the more people that take the survey, the better the information the group will have. He says you can find a link to the survey on the health department's website or its Facebook page. And for the first time in several months, there were no fireworks at Monday night's Manteno Village board meeting. In fact, compliments were given out to Mayor Annette Lamore by Trustee Joel Geske, despite the many times he and two other trustees have clashed with her on several issues.
2: I'd like to congratulate you. I got a chance to watch your recorded interview for the State of Municipality meeting that was at the Kankakee County Chamber of Commerce. I thought that that recording was very nice.
3: Thank you.
2: I was glad to hear you speak about the value of bringing new businesses to our town. I think we all want that, and that's something that we should be celebrating. I was also happy to see the acknowledgement of how beautiful our pavilion is on the square on 2nd and how people are enjoying it. I think this is evidence that although we may not agree on everything, in the end, all of us want what is best for Village, and that's to be a better place. And this project that you were not initially in favor of, you're behind now and see the value of it, and acknowledging that it's a good thing. I commend you for that.
3: Thank you.
0: Mayor Lamore also apologized for her negative behavior towards a group of middle school students and their teacher who had volunteered to help clean up after Oktoberfest last week.
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5: A little breezy today, but we're in a pretty good weather pattern for a while with high pressure hanging out over the Midwestern states. Lots of sun, mid-70s for the afternoon high today, just a little bit breezy. And then tonight will be clear, we're in the mid-50s, and then sunny on Wednesday, upper 70s again. It'll be clear on Wednesday night. We'll have a low near 50, dry cold front moving through, so that will cool us off on Thursday and Friday. Highs around 70 and sunny. I'm meteorologist Steve Hamilton.
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The voice is Lance Judge, Riley Green, Think As You Drunk, here at River Country WIVR, rolling into 2 o'clock. Happy Tuesday, everybody. It's Chris Nichols and some low cash. I love this life at WIVR.

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Well, it's pretty easy to find out. 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

0: Jaded Cole Wetzel and Ella Langley here at River Country, our WIVR birthday club winner this week, Maggie O'Brien from Raddick, picking up the birthday gifts from Bussy and Reek, Brookmont Bowling Center, and the Noble Dairy Queen stores. 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
4: Little breezy today, but we're in a pretty good weather pattern for a while with high pressure hanging out over the Midwestern states. Lots of sun, mid-70s for the afternoon high today, just a little bit breezy. And then tonight will be clear. We're in the mid-50s and then sunny on Wednesday, upper 70s again. It'll be clear on Wednesday night. We'll have a low near 50, dry cold front moving through, so that will cool us off on Thursday and Friday. Highs around 70 and sunny. I'm meteorologist Steve Hamilton.
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River Country WIVR coming up this day in country music history. A classic from Garth Brooks on the way. Luke Bryan right now. Time to kiss tomorrow goodbye here at River Country.

0: River Country, WIVR. Time to go back to October 6th, 1990 for this day in country music history. That was the date Garth Brooks topped the Billboard Country Singles chart with this smash hit. Originally put out on August 6th, 1990, as the primary single from his No Fences record, it held the top spot for 4 consecutive weeks. The track also took home Singles of the Year honors at both the 1990 Country Music Association and Academy of Country Music Awards. Here's some Garth Brooks on River Country with that number one smash, Friends in Low Places.
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Couple back-to-back, Garth Brooks, here at River Country, WIVR. Time for our hometown spotlight. 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Community Unit School District 2 and Hersher High School make up one of Illinois' largest geographical school districts. We'll be live in Hersher for Friday night's high school football game with Cole City. 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
4: A little breezy today, but we're in a pretty good weather pattern for a while with high pressure hanging out over the Midwestern states. Lots of sun, mid-70s for the afternoon high today, just a little bit breezy. And then tonight will be clear. We're in the mid-50s and then sunny on Wednesday, upper 70s again. It'll be clear on Wednesday night. We'll have a low near 50, dry cold front moving through, so that will cool us off on Thursday and Friday. Highs around 70 and sunny. I'm meteorologist Steve Hamilton.
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Rethink Some Things. Luke Combs, wrapping up our time together here at River Country. Denny Case coming in next. It's Chris Nichols. Thank you so much for listening. Back with you tomorrow morning after 10. Do it all over again here at River Country. So long, everybody.

0: the latest and greatest in country, plus local news and weather. 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Sunshine this afternoon, a high about 75. A complete look at the forecast is coming up. Checking your River Country news on this Tuesday afternoon, I'm Jake Lamore. Iroquois County has been placed under a burn warning. According to a press release from the Iroquois County Emergency Management Agency, the Eastern Illinois Mutual Aid Fire Association is asking residents to avoid starting fires under the current dry conditions. The association says that extended dry weather, forecast winds upwards of 25 miles an hour, and dry crop conditions create the potential for serious fires. While it's not a burn ban, fire officials urge you to postpone burning of any kind until further notice. At Monday night's Manteno Village Board meeting, Ashley Peterson, president and CEO of the Manteno Chamber of Commerce, said a report from Visit Kankakee County shows thousands of people came out to Oktoberfest last month.
1: The strongest takeaway from the report is that overall reach of this year's event, the Placer.ai estimates approximately 30,300 visits from 21,600 individual visitors during the September 24th through the 27th event period. The average visitor time was roughly around 2 hours and 23 minutes. Approximately 41.3% of the visits were associated with Manteno's zip code, meaning roughly 59% of the visitation came from outside of 60950.
0: Peterson says the report also ranked Manteno Oktoberfest 7th out of 700 attractions to visit in Illinois. And the Bears visit the Packers this Sunday, and the Village of Bourbonnais has a unique way for you to enjoy the show with a bunch of your friends. Village Director of Marketing and Community Engagement Lindy Casey says tailgating starts at 9 Sunday morning, with the live broadcast of the game on the big screen starting at noon.
2: Bring your friends, bring your family. We'll have contests for best dress fans. We'll have contests for best tailgate. We have some face painting and activities for the kids, yard games, basically everything that you would expect at a tailgate, but we're bringing Chicago here back to Bourbonnais.
0: Casey says there are a limited number of slots available for tailgating, and you can reserve a space through the Village's website.
3: 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I'm Chris Caraggio.
4: President Trump is traveling to Maryland today for another rally ahead of the midterm elections. He was in deep red Nebraska yesterday. Trump spoke in Grand Island in support of Senator Pete Ricketts and other Republicans running in that state. The president warned about turning power over to Democrats, saying, again, this is one of the most important midterm elections ever. France is seeing its biggest student protests in decades, and the nation is struggling to respond. They began as a demonstration in support of striking teachers at a suburban high school near Paris, and it has now become a national crisis with hundreds of schools forced to close and more than 5,000 taken into police custody. Students, teachers, and police alike have seen injuries. The original protest on September 21st consisted of students joining their teachers to protest a lack of staff and resources and ended when their demands were met. But student leader Manas Nadal says that the protest spread quickly with an unprecedented number of schools now involved and France's education ministry now overwhelmed.
3: I'm Chris Caraggio, NBC News Radio.
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0: On the sports schedule, the Blackhawks continue to look for their first win of the season when they host the Blues tonight. The White Sox look to sweep the Guardians when they host the third game of the American League Divisional Series tomorrow night in Chicago. The Bulls start exhibition play when they host the Suns tomorrow night. The Bears visit the Packers on Sunday. You can hear that game and follow the Bears all season long on this station. That's a check of your news on this Tuesday afternoon. Have a great day, and thanks for listening. I'm Jake Lamore.
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7: A little breezy today, but we're in a pretty good weather pattern for a while with high pressure hanging out over the Midwestern states. Lots of sun, mid-70s for the afternoon high today, just a little bit breezy. And then tonight will be clear, we're in the mid-50s, and then sunny on Wednesday, upper 70s again. It'll be clear on Wednesday night. We'll have a low near 50, dry cold front moving through, so that will cool us off on Thursday and Friday. Highs around 70 and sunny. I'm meteorologist Steve Hamilton.

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River Country, WIVR, Kenny Chesney with Carry on a Tuesday afternoon, stepping in to be with you till 7. I'm Denny Case. It's Stella Lefty with Boston.

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0: Country, WIVR, Hardy, Tim McGraw, Morgan Wallen, and Eric Church with MacArthur. I'm Denny Case, and it looks like we're going to have some pretty nice weather this weekend. You might want to take a stroll through Moments. Kimberly's Harvest Festival going to be going on this Saturday and Sunday, 10 a.m. to 3 p.m. both days. They're going to have some food and vendors and live music there by the footbridge on East Washington Street. So go check that out. It's River Country, WIVR.
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7: Little breezy today, but we're in a pretty good weather pattern for a while with high pressure hanging out over the Midwestern states. Lots of sun, mid-70s for the afternoon high today, just a little bit breezy. And then tonight will be clear. We're in the mid-50s and then sunny on Wednesday, upper 70s again. It'll be clear on Wednesday night. We'll have a low near 50, dry cold front moving through, so that will cool us off on Thursday and Friday. Highs around 70 and sunny. I'm meteorologist Steve Hamilton.
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River Country WIVR, back to the 90s with a classic from Martina McBride. It's Independence Day. I'm Denny Case, and coming up on Sunday, the Bears are going to be taking on Green Bay, and the Village of Bourbonnais has a big tailgate party going on at the Grove, a big viewing party on that big, huge screen there at the stage, and you can stop on out and watch the game and say hi to our very own Mike Tamano and Best Jess. They're going to be there before the game. They'll have some prizes for you to win and all that, so hang out with them, watch the game, and enjoy the nice weather out there at the Grove in Bourbonnais. It's Riley Green with Change My Mind here on River Country WIVR, playing the latest and the greatest.

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Country, WIVR, Lauren Elena and Chase Matthew with All My Exes. It's Denny Case. A night in Sleepy Hollow going on at the Perry Farm Park this weekend, put on by the Bourbonnais Township Park District. You can get all the details on the community calendar at WIVR1017.com. Here's Thomas Rhett.

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5: Little breezy today, but we're in a pretty good weather pattern for a while with high pressure hanging out over the Midwestern states. Lots of sun, mid-70s for the afternoon high today, just a little bit breezy. And then tonight will be clear. We're in the mid-50s and then sunny on Wednesday, upper 70s again. It'll be clear on Wednesday night. We'll have a low near 50, dry cold front moving through, so that will cool us off on Thursday and Friday. Highs around 70 and sunny. I'm meteorologist Steve Hamilton.
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0: tornado. River Country WIVR with Lainey Wilson somewhere over Laredo, way up high. Oh no, this ain't the Wizard of Oz. Hey, it's Denny Kaye's News on the way with Jake Lamore. Cody Johnson, he just wants his horse back on River Country WIVR.
1: He's a ranch hand in a pinch, man. Hotter than the red on the cattle brand. Cause she's a gold digger with a quick trigger. A cast iron skillet swinging lid flipper.

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1: 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Your lifestyle, your residence, your choice. Sunshine today, a high about 75. A complete look at the forecast is coming up. Checking your River Country news on this Tuesday afternoon, I'm Jake Lamore. Iroquois County has been placed under a burn warning. According to a press release from the Iroquois County Emergency Management Agency, the Eastern Illinois Mutual Aid Fire Association is asking residents to avoid starting fires under the current dry conditions. The association says that extended dry weather, forecast winds upwards of 25 miles an hour, and dry crop conditions create the potential for serious fires. While it's not a burn ban, fire officials urge you to postpone burning of any kind until further notice. Kankakee City Police are investigating after a home was broken into in the city early Monday. According to reports, it was just before 1 yesterday afternoon when officers were called to the home on South Winfield by a man who said sometime between 2:45 and 3:15 Monday morning, someone broke into his detached garage. The man provided surveillance footage of the garage that showed several people enter the garage, but he said he couldn't tell what, if anything, was taken. And the Village of Bourbonnais has rolled out an app for those wanting to keep up with what's going on around the village. Village Director of Marketing and Community Engagement, Lindy Casey, says the app has been in development for quite some time.
2: We're excited to launch this new way to communicate with residents and have residents have an easier, more convenient way to connect with the village, whether that be elected officials, department staff, or simply just keeping up to date on Bourbonnais news and events and things that are happening in our community. All of these things can be done at your fingertips.
1: Casey adds the same information is available through the village's website. You can download the app in the Apple Store, the Google Play Store, or through the Village of Bourbonnais website.
3: 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I'm Chris Caraccio.
4: President Trump is in Baltimore today following a rally yesterday in Nebraska ahead of the midterms. He's visiting Maryland's Sparrows Point Shipyard at an event, which is hosted by defense technology firm Anduril Industries. He spoke in Grand Island, Nebraska yesterday in support of Senator Pete Ricketts and other Republicans running in the state. Student protests have erupted across France and the nation is struggling to respond. They began as a demonstration in support of striking teachers at a suburban high school near Paris, and it has now become a national crisis with hundreds of schools forced to close and more than 5,000 taken into custody. Those arrested were mostly minors with no previous criminal records. A disturbance in the Gulf has a high chance of forming into a cyclone, according to the National Hurricane Center. The system is likely to become a tropical depression over the next day or so. It's set to shift eastward before turning to the north by the end of the week. Those from the Florida Panhandle to Louisiana are being advised to monitor conditions. I'm Chris Caraccio, NBC News Radio.
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1: On the sports schedule, the Blackhawks continue to look for their first win of the season when they host the Blues tonight. The White Sox look to sweep the Guardians when they host the third game of the American League Divisional Series tomorrow night in Chicago. The Bulls start exhibition play when they host the Suns tomorrow night. The Bears visit the Packers on Sunday. You can hear that game and follow the Bears all season long on this station. That's a check of your news on this Tuesday afternoon. Have a great day and thanks for listening. I'm Jake Lamore.
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7: Little breezy today, but we're in a pretty good weather pattern for a while with high pressure hanging out over the Midwestern states. Lots of sun, mid-70s for the afternoon high today, just a little bit breezy. And then tonight will be clear. We're in the mid-50s and then sunny on Wednesday, upper 70s again. It'll be clear on Wednesday night. We'll have a low near 50, dry cold front moving through, so that will cool us off on Thursday and Friday. Highs around 70 and sunny. I'm meteorologist Steve Hamilton.
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Pure Country, WIVR, Luke Bryan Country, and She Knows It here on a Tuesday afternoon with Denny Case. We've got a look at birthdays on the way. Here's one you might not have heard in a while. The band Perry, If I Die Young. If I

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0: River Country WIVR with Blake Shelton. Let him in anyway here on this October the 6th. It's a Tuesday afternoon. I'm Denny Case, and I want to say congratulations again going out to our birthday club winner this week, Maggie O'Brien from Reddick. 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Birthdays in our club today, we have Tyler Hudson from Moments, Annette Gribbins from Solit, Caitlin Phillips of St. Anne, Aaron Farley from Bradley, also Carrie Martino from Mantino. When I went to school with her, she was Carrie Henry. Charles Spells of Bourbonnais. His friends call him Papa Charles. And my cousin in Missouri, Tanya Kincaid. Just wanted to wish her a happy birthday, even though I know the chances of her listening right now are slim to none. Now, these folks share their birthday with actress Ellen Travolta. That's John's sister, by the way. Also, Amy Jo Johnson, the Pink Power Ranger. And actress Elizabeth Shue, that you might remember from The Karate Kid and Adventures in Babysitting. Happy birthday to all I mentioned, and you if it's yours. This is River Country WIVR.
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9: A little breezy today, but we're in a pretty good weather pattern for a while with high pressure hanging out over the Midwestern states. Lots of sun, mid-70s for the afternoon high today, just a little bit breezy. And then tonight will be clear. We're in the mid-50s and then sunny on Wednesday, upper 70s again. It'll be clear on Wednesday night. We'll have a low near 50, dry cold front moving through, so that will cool us off on Thursday and Friday. Highs around 70 and sunny. I'm meteorologist Steve Hamilton.
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River Country, WIVR, Megan Maroney's new one, Medicine. I'm Denny Case, and a lot of us have been through some things that make us tough people, right? Drew Baldridge on River Country, WIVR.

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Well, so do I. Like Roy Gregory and Bess Jess and Chris Nichols and the list goes on. Well, locally famous anyway. It's Chris Young and Kane Brown, Famous Friends. I'm Denny Case here on your local radio home for the Chicago Bears. They're taking on the Packers this Sunday. You can hear it all on this station, brought to you by the Clifton Dairy Queen, Best One Tire, Chicago Dough Pizza, and Miller Lite Beer. Going to have the pregame at 10 a.m. and the kickoff at noon. 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

0: You and Hersher.
1: Our festivities generally start off in July. We have our annual Corn Bowl, second week in July, and that was just a great turnout. Weather. We have fireworks display afterwards, and that brought in a lot of people and went well. And as far as Labor Day, it's our 105th celebration, and weather cooperated. It was perfect. It was a great turnout, and it was good to see everyone in town. We have the American Legion Auxiliary in Hersher is having a steak fry benefit for an honor flight. That's coming up November 7th. So we always usually have a real good turnout for that. And it's a great event for a great cause.
0: And the Christmas parade in December. We'll talk more about Hersher all week with our hometown spotlight.
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8: Little breezy today, but we're in a pretty good weather pattern for a while with high pressure hanging out over the Midwestern states. Lots of sun, mid-70s for the afternoon high today, just a little bit breezy. And then tonight will be clear. We're in the mid-50s, and then sunny on Wednesday, upper 70s again. It'll be clear on Wednesday night. We'll have a low near 50, dry cold front moving through, so that will cool us off on Thursday and Friday. Highs around 70 and sunny. I'm meteorologist Steve Hamilton.
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River Country WIVR, Dan and Shay with Say So. Headed for 5 o'clock. I'm Penny Case. I don't know about you, but I'm thirsty.

0: The latest and greatest in country, plus local news and weather. A few clouds overnight, a low about 55. A complete look at the forecast is coming up. Checking your River Country News on this Tuesday evening, I'm Jake Lamore. The Kankakee County Health Department needs your help. Health Department Administrator John Beavis says every 3 years, his department and the local hospitals team up to assess the health needs of the community. Beavis says the assessment identifies the top three health needs as determined by the community, giving the group issues to focus on for the next 3 years.
1: We are currently in one of those cycles, and we have a survey that is open until next Monday, I think is when we're planning to close it. It's an anonymous survey. If you are 18, live in the county, and want to make a difference, let us know what your opinions are. It takes about 10 minutes. That will help us get the public's perception of what they think the health status of the community is, or what are their concerns, issues, questions, problems.
0: Beavis said the more people that take the survey, the better the information the group will have. He says you can find a link to the survey on the health department's website or its Facebook page. And for the first time in several months, there were no fireworks at Monday night's Manteno Village board meeting. In fact, compliments were given out to Mayor Annette Lamore by Trustee Joel Geske, despite the many times he and two other trustees have clashed with her on several issues.
2: I'd like to congratulate you. I got a chance to watch your recorded interview for the State of Municipality meeting that was at the Kankakee County Chamber of Commerce. I thought that that recording was very nice.
3: Thank you.
2: I was glad to hear you speak about the value of bringing new businesses to our town. I think we all want that, and that's something that we should be celebrating. I was also happy to see the acknowledgement of how beautiful our pavilion is on the square on 2nd and how people are enjoying it. I think this is evidence that although we may not agree on everything, in the end, all of us want what is best for the village, and that's to be a better place. And this project that you were not initially in favor of, you're behind now and see the value of it and acknowledging that it's a good thing. I commend you for that.
3: Thank you.
0: Mayor Lamore also apologized for her negative behavior towards a group of middle school students and their teacher who had volunteered to help clean up after Oktoberfest last week.
4: 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I'm Chris Caraggio.
5: President Trump is in Maryland announcing an investment in a submarine facility in Baltimore. He's highlighting the $3.7 billion investment from defense contractor Anduril in a Baltimore shipyard to manufacture parts for Virginia-class submarines.
6: Today we're officially launching the construction of the largest new shipyard in the United States. This is since World War II, there's been nothing like what we're doing today.
5: The president says the project is part of his broader effort to rebuild the military and create jobs. Trump is in the middle of a midterm election blitz and is tying the Baltimore event to his economic policies. Student protests are rocking France. They began as a demonstration in support of striking teachers at a suburban high school near Paris and has now grown into a national crisis with hundreds of schools forced to close and more than 5,000 people arrested. Students, teachers, and police alike have all seen injuries. I'm Chris Caraggio, NBC News Radio.
0: On the sports schedule, the Blackhawks continue to look for their first win of the season when they host the Blues tonight. The White Sox look to sweep the Guardians when they host the third game of the American League Divisional Series tomorrow night in Chicago. The Bulls start exhibition play when they host the Suns tomorrow night. The Bears visit the Packers on Sunday. You can hear that game and follow the Bears all season long on this station. 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Private services have been arranged by the Knapp Funeral Home in Onarga for Glenn Benson Jr. 77-year-old Robert Fergal of Bradley died September 30th. Cremation rites have been accorded by the Clancy Gurnon Funeral Home in Bourbonnais for Robert Fergal. I'm Jake Lamore.
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9: High pressure is centered over the Midwestern states, and that'll stay with us through the end of the week, so we're not expecting any rain for a while. Temperatures will be pretty warm, a little bit breezy for the overnight hours, but clear, and we're in the mid-50s. And then we're going to 80 for our high on Wednesday. Lots of sunshine. Clear and 50 on Wednesday night. We do have a quick cold front moving through early Thursday. No rain with that. In fact, we'll stay sunny. We'll be a little bit cooler, though, our high around 70. I'm meteorologist Steve Hamilton.
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River Country WIVR with Ellen Langley's new one, Love and Life Again. I'm Denny Case, and veteran group Project Headspace and Timing. They've got something spooky for you to check out this Friday and Saturday. I'll give you the details here in a bit. Rascal Flatts and the Jonas Brothers, I Dare You on River Country WIVR.

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0: River Country WIVR, Chase Matthew, and Hold It Down. I'm Denny Case, and coming up this Friday and Saturday. Now, if you're wanting to go to this, you have to do it one of these 2 days, because they're not doing it later in the month. It's what I'm talking about is the Haunted Woods Toxic Exposure Attraction going on in Bondfield. It's put on by my friends with Project Headspace and Timing, a local veteran organization, and trust me, it's spooky. They do a great job with this, but they do have a portion of time where you can bring the kids. It's a non-scare period of time from 6 to 6:45. Now, they're doing this both Friday and Saturday. From 6 to 6:45, kids can take pictures with the monsters and get some candy and all that stuff. They won't scare you during that time. But that changes at 7 o'clock. From 7 to 10, you're going to be going through the woods and checking this out. And it's spooky. Now, they want you to park at the Bondfield Lions Club, but you're walking through the woods. They say the address for this is 148 South Stanford Street, Bondfield. There's no real admission cost, but they're going to have a box there at the entry for you to put donations in. And that money that they raise is going to be used to support their mission, to support veterans and their families here in our community. Again, it's this Friday and Saturday. The Haunted Woods in Bondfield. You heard it here on River Country WIVR.
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7: High pressure is centered over the Midwestern states, and that'll stay with us through the end of the week, so we're not expecting any rain for a while. Temperatures will be pretty warm, a little bit breezy for the overnight hours, but clear, and we're in the mid-50s. And then we're going to 80 for our high on Wednesday. Lots of sunshine. Clear and 50 on Wednesday night. We do have a quick cold front moving through early Thursday. No rain with that. In fact, we'll stay sunny. We'll be a little bit cooler, though, our high around 70. I'm meteorologist Steve Hamilton.
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Cougar Country, WIVR, Riley Green, and Worst Way. I'm Denny Case, and this is the Coors Light Happy Hour. 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

Country, WIVR, taking you back to the beginnings of his career, the late, great Toby Keith with Should Have Been a Cowboy. And if you watch Gunsmoke, you get all the references in that song. Hey, I'm Denny Case, and we've got our hometown spotlight shining on the town of Hersher this week. We're going to send out our own Rebecca this Friday night. She's from Hersher, and she's going to be hanging out at the Hersher Coal City High School football game. And between 6 and 7 p.m., you can stop by, say hi to her, and she'll have a chance for you to win some U of I football tickets for a game coming up on October 24th against Oregon. Right now, a new one from a couple of Lukes, Luke Bryan and Luke Combs. It's Finders Keepers on River Country, WIVR.

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3: High pressure is centered over the Midwestern states, and that'll stay with us through the end of the week, so we're not expecting any rain for a while. Temperatures will be pretty warm, a little bit breezy for the overnight hours, but clear, and we're in the mid-50s. And then we're going to 80 for our high on Wednesday. Lots of sunshine. Clear and 50 on Wednesday night. We do have a quick cold front moving through early Thursday. No rain with that. In fact, we'll stay sunny. We'll be a little bit cooler, though, our high around 70. I'm meteorologist Steve Hamilton.
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0: River Country WIVR. Sam Hunt, he wants to live in a country house. Me too, a log cabin. Anyway, out in the middle of the woods where I don't have neighbors to mess with. Yeah, no, I'm a sociable guy, but still, when I see a home like that on the in a movie, I'm like, I'd like to live there. Hey, it's Denny Case with you here, and that's going to do it for the Coors Light Happy Hour tonight. 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Cold lagered for crisp taste, cold filtered for brightness and clarity, cold packaged for peak refreshment, ready to enjoy perfectly ice cold. 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

0: 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A few clouds overnight, a low about 55. A complete look at the forecast is coming up. Checking your River Country News on this Tuesday evening, I'm Jake Clamore. Iroquois County has been placed under a burn warning. According to a press release from the Iroquois County Emergency Management Agency, the Eastern Illinois Mutual Aid Fire Association is asking residents to avoid starting fires under the current dry conditions. The association says that extended dry weather, forecast winds upwards of 25 miles an hour, and dry crop conditions create the potential for serious fires. While it's not a burn ban, fire officials urge you to postpone burning of any kind until further notice. At Monday night's Manteno Village board meeting, Ashley Peterson, president and CEO of the Manteno Chamber of Commerce, said a report from Visit Kankakee County shows thousands of people came out to Oktoberfest last month.
1: The strongest takeaway from the report is that overall reach of this year's event, the Placer.ai estimates approximately 30,300 visits from 21,600 individual visitors during the September 24th through the 27th event period. The average visitor time was roughly around 2 hours and 23 minutes. Approximately 41.3% of the visits were associated with Manteno's zip code, meaning roughly 59% of the visitation came from outside of 60950.
0: Peterson says the report also ranked Manteno Oktoberfest 7th out of 700 attractions to visit in Illinois. And the Bears visit the Packers this Sunday, and the Village of Bourbonnais has a unique way for you to enjoy the show with a bunch of your friends. Village Director of Marketing and Community Engagement, Lindy Casey, says tailgating starts at 9 Sunday morning, with the live broadcast of the game on the big screen starting at noon.
2: Bring your friends, bring your family. We'll have contests for best dress fans. We'll have contests for best tailgate. We have some face painting and activities for the kids, yard games, basically everything that you would expect at a tailgate, but we're bringing Chicago here back to Bourbonnais.
0: Casey says there are a limited number of slots available for tailgating, and you can reserve a space through the Village's website.
3: NBC News Radio, I'm Scott Carr. Student protests in France have become a national crisis, with hundreds of schools forced to close and more than 5,000 taken into police custody. The largest student protest France has seen in several decades started as a demonstration in support of striking teachers at a suburban high school near Paris. Reports say students, teachers, and police alike have all suffered injuries. Krista Pike is awake and speaking after her botched execution last week in Tennessee left her in a hospital. That from her attorneys, Pike had been intubated and on a ventilator as she remains at a Nashville hospital. Pike survived two doses of pentobarbital during Wednesday's failed execution. A major investment in a submarine parts facility in Baltimore has been unveiled today by President Trump. It's a $3.7 billion investment from defense contractor Anduril in a Baltimore shipyard to make parts for Virginia-class submarines. Scott Carr, NBC News Radio.
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0: On the sports schedule, the Blackhawks continue to look for their first win of the season when they host the Blues tonight. The White Sox look to sweep the Guardians when they host the third game of the American League Divisional Series tomorrow night in Chicago. The Bulls start exhibition play when they host the Suns tomorrow night. The Bears visit the Packers on Sunday. You can hear that game and follow the Bears all season long on this station. That's a check of your news on this Tuesday evening. Have a great night, and thanks for listening. I'm Jake Lamore.
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6: High pressure is centered over the Midwestern states, and that'll stay with us through the end of the week, so we're not expecting any rain for a while. Temperatures will be pretty warm, a little bit breezy for the overnight hours, but clear, and we're in the mid-50s. And then we're going to 80 for our high on Wednesday. Lots of sunshine. Clear and 50 on Wednesday night. We do have a quick cold front moving through early Thursday. No rain with that. In fact, we'll stay sunny. We'll be a little bit cooler, though, our high around 70. I'm meteorologist Steve Hamilton.
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Rock Country, WIVR with Morgan Wallen and Ben By Now. I'm Denny Case, and the Marine Corps Toys for Tots, they're already here in October working at gathering up those toys to give to kids this Christmas. They've got the big motorcycle ride happening this weekend. Stick around for the details. It's Kane Brown now with Lose It on River Country, WIVR.

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0: River Country WIVR, Graylin James with Water at a Wedding. I'm Denny Case, and I don't know about you, but the thought of a kid waking up on Christmas morning and finding nothing for them to open up, no presents, that tears me up. But the good folks from the Marine Corps Toys for Tots, they try to see to it that that doesn't happen. All right. And although this is October, they are already working at gathering up those toys to give to kids in Kankakee County this Christmas season. And this weekend's a big event for them. They've got their annual Toys for Tots motorcycle ride happening this Sunday. And the lineup is going to be at 10 o'clock in the morning at the Kankakee Walmart just off of I-57 exit 308. The ride, the kickstands are going to be up at noon. And that's going to end at the American Legion on West Broadway Street in Bradley. Okay, now, whether you ride, whether you have a bike or not, you can still take part in this because everybody's going to gather up around 1 o'clock at the Bradley Legion. They're going to be welcoming the riders who took part in it, and they're going to be trying to fill up a U-Haul truck full of new toys. So if you can get out there and do a little bit of shopping, pick up an extra toy or two, please bring them on by and help them fill that U-Haul. They're also going to have some raffle baskets and split the pot drawings and all kind of fun stuff there at the Legion. That's this Sunday. Again, the you can get a recap of this on our community calendar at WIVR1017.com. I'm Denny Case, and you're listening to River Country WIVR.
1: 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And River Day is getting ready to turn it up. 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
1: 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Show off your Bears gear. And get fired up before kickoff. Then stick around for the Bears versus Packers viewing party. Bring your crew. 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And get ready for some football. 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
3: 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The crew and I are truly humbled by this community. To us, taking care of you means pride in our performance, because doing the job right matters. Thank you for letting us serve you over the years. That's Angel Services, 815-268-4000, conveniently located at 113 North Pine Street. As always, God bless.
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5: High pressure is centered over the Midwestern states, and that'll stay with us through the end of the week, so we're not expecting any rain for a while. Temperatures will be pretty warm, a little bit breezy for the overnight hours, but clear, and we're in the mid-50s. And then we're going to 80 for our high on Wednesday. Lots of sunshine. Clear and 50 on Wednesday night. We do have a quick cold front moving through early Thursday. No rain with that. In fact, we'll stay sunny. We'll be a little bit cooler, though, our high around 70. I'm meteorologist Steve Hamilton.
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Hugs and kisses, or are we playing tic-tac-toe? Trisha Yearwood with X's and O's on River Country WIVR, where we say congratulations to the Kankakee County Supervisor of Assessments Office in Kankakee, nominated by Christine Anderson. They're this week's River Country Workplace of the Week, and they won some McDonald's coupons, good for some extra value meals, from our friends at the JJC and Lindman Family McDonald's. 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

0: River Country, WIVR. All these years later, Kenny Chesney still churning out the hits. A brand new one called Remember Me That Way. I'm Denny Case, and you can tune in this Friday and Saturday. Listen in for our Miller Lite pregame previews, letting you know everything you need to know before the big game on Sunday when the Bears take on the Packers at Lambeau Field. Right now, one from Thomas Rhett. Ain't a bad life. We only get one. It's River Country, WIVR.
1: Didn't win the lotto, but the dogs won. Didn't bag a big one, but I saw one. Just the things to do, it ain't a long one. 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

River Country WIVR with Thomas Red ain't a bad life. I'm Denny Case. And, well, we announced our workplace of the week just a little bit ago. I want to say congratulations also to our listener of the week, and that's Lindsay Laycokes from Frankfort. 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
4: High pressure is centered over the Midwestern states, and that'll stay with us through the end of the week, so we're not expecting any rain for a while. Temperatures will be pretty warm, a little bit breezy for the overnight hours, but clear, and we're in the mid-50s. And then we're going to 80 for our high on Wednesday. Lots of sunshine. Clear and 50 on Wednesday night. We do have a quick cold front moving through early Thursday. No rain with that. In fact, we'll stay sunny. We'll be a little bit cooler, though, our high around 70. I'm meteorologist Steve Hamilton.
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River Country WIVR, Jason Aldean. Don't tell on me. Don't be a tattletale. Don't be a snitch. Hey, I'm Denny Case, and that's going to wrap things up here for me tonight. Best Jess is on her way in next. She'll keep you company up until midnight tonight. Wake up with Roy Gregory tomorrow morning, dark and early at 5 a.m. And hey, I'll be back here with you tomorrow at 3. In the meantime, remember, every day's a gift, so enjoy the present. Believe in yourself, and others will too. This guy on the radio thanks the world of you. Have a great night. It's Dustin Lynch riding roads on River Country WIVR.

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